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1: Former S&P Chief Executive Peter Merrill's £400,000 embezzlement was a terrible breach of trust and an overwhelming betrayal. That's according to party leader and First Minister John Swinney. Mr. Merrill has been remanded in custody at the High Court after admitting the charges in Edinburgh. Mr. Swinney spoke to reporters earlier.
2: Peter Merrill was stealing the hopes, the dreams and the aspirations of thousands of people all over Scotland. People who gave what they could over many years in the hope that it would help contribute to a better country. So today, I am horrified. I am betrayed.
1: Police have arrested three people after a woman died following a shooting outside the 141 bar in Sheffield. The 30-year-old was found with critical injuries in the early hours of Monday and later died in hospital. Police say two arrests were made near Stockport and one in Sheffield. South Yorkshire Police Assistant Chief Constable Colin McFarlane appealed for witnesses.
3: If this is you, please come forward and help us. Tell us everything that you know. You can do that either directly to South Yorkshire Police or anonymously through Crime Stoppers.
1: The UK has recorded its all-time hottest May temperature as a part of London hit 33.5 degrees Celsius. Heathrow broke the record on the bank holiday, a day after the country's highest May temperature in at least 79 years was recorded. Households will find out this week how much their energy bills will rise from July as Ofgem prepares to announce the new price cap. The regulator will confirm the July to September limit on Wednesday, with forecasters pointing to an increase of more than £200. And Sir Paul McCartney has said the day he met rocker Elvis Presley was a great evening and described it as a pinch-yourself moment. The former Beatles star famously met the singer alongside his bandmates for the first and only time in 1965. That's the latest from Radio News Hub. I'm Dave Cronin.
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1: Tuesday will be another sunny day across England and Wales as the heatwave continues. A small chance of a few heavy thundery showers in the afternoon. Highs of 34 degrees Celsius.
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1: Peter Merle has been remanded after pleading guilty to embezzling more than £400,000 from the SNP over a 12-year period. The former chief executive admitted the charge at the High Court in Edinburgh. Mr. Merle, who is Nicola Sturgeon's estranged husband, had originally faced a higher figure on the indictment. Stuart Houston is Police Scotland's assistant chief constable.
2: This is without doubt one of the most high-profile investigations in recent times. And it is testimony to the work of Police Scotland officers that has led to Peter Merle's admission of guilt early in the court process. I would also like to thank the many witnesses who came forward to provide us with statements as we guilt the case against Peter Merle.
1: Three people have been arrested on suspicion of murder after a 30-year-old woman was shot outside a bar in Sheffield. Police were called to West Street at around 2:45 a.m. on Monday, where the woman was found seriously injured and later died in hospital. Two men and a woman are in custody. Nigel Farage is under pressure to provide evidence for his claim that Russia hacked his phone after details of a £5 million gift were leaked. A former National Cyber Security Centre chief says the allegation is unsubstantiated, despite reports that Farage's team blames hostile state actors. The Reform UK leader insists the alleged hack is a security concern. This week is time to Diabetes Prevention Week, an annual campaign led by the NHS and Diabetes UK. Deputy Head of Clinical at Diabetes UK, Emma Pike, says it's important to spread awareness.
3: If people are not supported to get the right care, it can lead to some serious long-term health complications. If people have access to the right care and support, they can reduce and prevent those complications.
1: And former Love Island star Georgia Steele is engaged to Ipswich Town defender Harry Clark. She shared the message in a Sunset Beach proposal video on social media. That's the latest from Radio News Hub. I'm Dave Cronin.
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1: Tuesday will be another sunny day across England and Wales as the heatwave continues. A small chance of a few heavy, thundery showers in the afternoon. Highs of 34 degrees Celsius.
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1: Former S&P chief executive Peter Merrill's £400,000 embezzlement was a terrible breach of trust and an overwhelming betrayal. That's according to party leader and First Minister John Swinney. Mr. Merrill has been remanded in custody at the High Court after admitting the charges in Edinburgh. Mr. Swinney spoke to reporters earlier.
2: Peter Merrill was stealing the hopes, the dreams and the aspirations of thousands of people all over Scotland. People who gave what they could over many years in the hope that it would help contribute to a better country. So today, I am horrified. I am betrayed.
1: Police have arrested three people after a woman died following a shooting outside the 141 bar in Sheffield. The 30-year-old was found with critical injuries in the early hours of Monday and later died in hospital. Police say two arrests were made near Stockport and one in Sheffield. South Yorkshire Police Assistant Chief Constable Colin McFarlane appealed for witnesses.
3: If this is you, please come forward and help us. Tell us everything that you know. You can do that either directly to South Yorkshire Police or anonymously through Crime Stoppers.
1: The UK has recorded its all-time hottest May temperature as a part of London hit 33.5 degrees Celsius. Heathrow broke the record on the bank holiday, a day after the country's highest May temperature in at least 79 years was recorded. Households will find out this week how much their energy bills will rise from July as Ofgem prepares to announce the new price cap. The regulator will confirm the July to September limit on Wednesday, with forecasters pointing to an increase of more than £200. And Sir Paul McCartney has said the day he met rocker Elvis Presley was a great evening and described it as a pinch-yourself moment. The former Beatles star famously met the singer alongside his bandmates for the first and only time in 1965. That's the latest from Radio News Hub. I'm Dave Cronin.
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1: Tuesday will be another sunny day across England and Wales as the heatwave continues. A small chance of a few heavy thundery showers in the afternoon. Highs of 34 degrees Celsius.
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1: Peter Merle has been remanded after pleading guilty to embezzling more than £400,000 from the SNP over a 12-year period. The former chief executive admitted the charge at the High Court in Edinburgh. Mr. Merle, who is Nicola Sturgeon's estranged husband, had originally faced a higher figure on the indictment. Stuart Houston is Police Scotland's Assistant Chief Constable.
2: This is without doubt one of the most high-profile investigations in recent times, and it is testimony to the work of Police Scotland officers that has led to Peter Merle's admission of guilt early in the court process. I would also like to thank the many witnesses who came forward to provide us with statements as we guilt the case against Peter Merle.
1: Three people have been arrested on suspicion of murder after a 30-year-old woman was shot outside a bar in Sheffield. Police were called to West Street at around 2:45 a.m. on Monday, where the woman was found seriously injured and later died in hospital. Two men and a woman are in custody. Nigel Farage is under pressure to provide evidence for his claim that Russia hacked his phone after details of a £5 million gift were leaked. A former National Cyber Security Centre chief says the allegation is unsubstantiated, despite reports that Farage's team blames hostile state actors. The Reform UK leader insists the alleged hack is a security concern. This week is time to Diabetes Prevention Week, an annual campaign led by the NHS and Diabetes UK. Deputy Head of Clinical at Diabetes UK, Emma Pike, says it's important to spread awareness.
3: If people are not supported to get the right care, it can lead to some serious long-term health complications. People have access to the right care and support, they can reduce and prevent those complications.
1: And former Love Island star Georgia Steele is engaged to Ipswich Town defender Harry Clark. She shared the message in a Sunset Beach proposal video on social media. That's the latest from Radio News Hub. I'm Dave Cronin.
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1: Tuesday will be another sunny day across England and Wales as the heatwave continues. A small chance of a few heavy thundery showers in the afternoon. Highs of 34 degrees Celsius.
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1: More records could be broken across the UK today after the hottest May day on record. It could hit highs of up to 35 to 36 degrees Celsius in some parts, and it will be hottest across the Midlands, the south of England, East Anglia and South Wales, although we could be in for some thunderstorms too. There's been a last-minute surge in people booking a getaway for the May half term. The booking website On The Beach say they've seen a 40% increase. Casper Nelson is their holiday expert.
2: Well, we're seeing packages to Turkey from £175 per person. So if you're looking for value and you do want that certainty of sunshine, can understand why people are making that last minute choice to get away.
1: Medical leaders are comparing the use of social media to smoking as pressure grows to impose an outright ban for under 16s. Around half of doctors report seeing at least one child a week whose mental or physical health has been affected by online content. The government consultation on the matter comes to an end today. Nicola Sturgeon claims she has no knowledge that personal items were bought with SNP funds. Nicola Sturgeon claims she had no knowledge that personal items were brought with SNP funds after her estranged husband admitted embezzling money from the party. Peter Murrell admitted to buying the items with funds totalling £400,000. Children are more likely than working-age adults to live in Britain's private rented sector. That's according to the Resolution Foundation, who say more young families are becoming priced out of home ownership. Hannah Aldridge is a senior research and policy analyst at the think tank. They're most concerned about those at the bottom.
3: The amount of support that they can get to pay their rent has been frozen for 2 years, and rents have skyrocketed in that time. So what we're asking is for the government to unfreeze the support that people can get for their rent, because it's an absolute drag on living standards.
1: And Metallica are calling on their fans to give blood ahead of the UK leg of their world tour. The veterans of metal have teamed up with the English, Scottish and Welsh blood services to encourage those to donate blood and plasma around the dates of their shows. They say a simple act can make a powerful difference. From Radio News Hub, I'm Frankie Hersein.
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1: Another very hot day across much of England and Wales, particularly in the Midlands and the South. Feeling fresher in the north with some thundery showers possible later and a high of 34 degrees Celsius.

walks up our street. He's a worker for the council, has been 20 years, and he takes no lip of nobody and litter off the gutter.

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2: From Radio News Hub, I'm Frankie Hairsign. Medical leaders are comparing the use of social media to smoking as pressure grows to impose an outright ban for under-16s. It's said to be another scorcher of a day, with temperatures expected to reach the mid-30s again after a record-breaking late May bank holiday. Nicola Sturgeon claims she had no knowledge that personal items were bought with SNP funds after her estranged husband admitted embezzling money from the party. And Metallica are calling on their fans to give blood ahead of the UK leg of their world tour.
1: We are Droylsden.
3: Good morning. Right, 6:34 is the time. It's warm already out there today. We'll do a weather forecast for the day and the week ahead coming up after Peter Cetera.

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Good morning from Alex. It's 22 minutes to 7. It's going to be sunny with light winds today and highs of 30 degrees. It's going to see the odd light shower this afternoon, but otherwise it's going to be dry and very, very sunny. Overnight dropping to 12, maybe a little bit more comfortable for sleeping. And then tomorrow is going to be much the same. Plenty of sunshine through the day. Little to no cloud about, but it is going to be a bit more sensible temperature-wise. 21 degrees is Wednesday's high.

Travis and Sing on Tameside Radio. It's 18 minutes to 7. It's Alex Cann here. Hope you're doing all right. And the Tameside Reporter and Glossop Chronicle will be out this Thursday. So I shall be crafting my columns this afternoon in front of the fan. Went to see two films yesterday, actually, which I really enjoyed. Obsession in particular. Basically, this guy is a bit love-struck on someone at work. So he gets a one-wish willow from a magical shop, snaps the willow, makes a wish, and, well, his love interest becomes obsessed with him to the point where she doesn't want him to leave her side. And it kind of descends from there, really. It's very good. Obsession is the name of the film. And straight into that, I went to see Passenger. So this is a mysterious passenger who haunts a American highway. And it's horror hokum, really. But there were a couple of good jump scares in there. It was all a bit ridiculous, but quite good. So those are my two films yesterday, Obsession and The Passenger. And I tell you what, the best thing about it was an afternoon in the cinema's aircon.

an amazing vocal. It's Whitney Houston and One Moment in Time from the Soul Games in 1988. This is Tameside Radio. We're going back quite a long way for the live retro countdown. That's going to be here at 10 o'clock this morning. See if you can guess the year from the songs and the clues. Sorry there was no guess the year on Friday, but it is back with a vengeance today. So give it a go. Tuesday to Friday this week. And the latest news at 7, that follows Olivia Rodrigo and this one from Roxette. Yeah!

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1: It's said to be another scorcher of a day, with temperatures expected to reach the mid-30s yet again. Yesterday was the hottest May Day ever, and more records are expected to be broken once again today, although we are being told there could be some thunderstorms on the way today. Medical leaders are comparing the use of social media to smoking as pressure grows to impose an outright ban for under-16s. Liz Whittaker has more.
2: Doctors say they're seeing a wave of radicalised children due to their exposure to hateful, manipulative and addictive content. Around half surveyed also say they encounter at least one child a week whose mental or physical health has been affected by online content. Former ministers Wes Streeting and Angela Rayner are now joining calls for an outright ban as the government consultation on the matter comes to a close today.
1: Scottish Parliament is expected to back a call for Westminster to allow for a second independence referendum. First Minister John Swinney will table a motion calling on the government to hand over the powers to do so, with the SNP and Green MSPs set to vote in favour. But the Prime Minister has previously shot down the demands. Nicola Sturgeon says she had no suspicion her husband was embezzling funds from the SNP. Peter Morrell admitted buying items like a camper van, expensive watches and game consoles with the party's money. The former Scottish First Minister says she never had access to his financial records. Children are now more likely than working-age adults to live in the private rented sector. The Resolution Foundation say many families are priced out of home ownership and are now having it to rent for longer. Hannah Aldridge from the think tank explains why.
3: Not really been building many more social rented homes. What we saw is a lot of people kind of going into the private rented sector in their 20s about 10 years ago, thinking this is a pit stop before I move into owner occupation. Because of the housing market, they've found that they're actually kind of stuck there and now they're having kids.
1: And Billy Idol's won the Lifetime Achievement Award at the American Music Awards. Thanking his fans, he said he didn't think his music career would last 6 months. Now it's been 50 years. From Radio News Hub, I'm Frankie Hessein.
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5: And now with the local headlines, I'm Claire Webber. Tameside Council has confirmed it has purchased the Ladysmith Shopping Centre in Ashton-under-Lyne, marking a major step in its wider regeneration plans for the town. The council says the centre will continue trading as normal while long-term plans are developed, including a new mixed-use town centre with homes, shops, leisure and public spaces. Under emerging proposals, most retail could move to the nearby arcades, with the Ladysmith potentially demolished and replaced with more than 300 homes. The wider master plan also includes improved public spaces and better transport links as part of a £1 billion regeneration programme across the borough. Oldham Mountain Rescue Team was called out to support the North West Ambulance Service after a walker fell in Birchen Clough near Dovestones. Volunteers travelled up by a 4x4 vehicle towards Greenfield Reservoir before continuing on foot with a paramedic to reach the casualty near a waterfall. After treatment at the scene, the walker was carefully escorted back down the steep and rocky terrain to awaiting vehicles for further care. The operation involved 10 team members and lasted just under 3 hours. New government measures to ease fuel and operating cost pressures for rural businesses have been welcomed by High Peak MP John Pearce. The package, announced by the Prime Minister and Chancellor, includes a delay to the planned fuel duty rise until the end of the year, a 12-month HGV road tax holiday and a cut in red diesel duty from mid-June. Mr Pearce says the measures will provide important relief for farmers and hauliers, and he's praised his ongoing work with local agricultural groups, including the National Farmers Union. The government says the changes are designed to support key industries during a period of global uncertainty. That's all for now. For more local news, visit tamesideradio.com.
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7: Good morning. Today is going to be another warm, sunny day for Tameside, and just light winds, a maximum of Celsius, dropping overnight to 12, and markedly more sensible tomorrow. If like me, you're a fan of sunshine, but maybe about 2021, your day, a maximum of 21 degrees C. And then Thursday, back to the mid-20s with sunshine and just the odd shower. And the pollen count for today for Tameside and Glossop is moderate.

Right, we'll do the papers on before 7:15. It's Tameside Radio, and that is ABBA with Money, Money, Money. And also Pink Floyd, Another Brick in the Wall. Good morning from Alex. It's 7:11, and good to be back on for Tuesday. Thanks to Richard Parker for looking after things for Bank Holiday Monday. Much appreciated. Sounding good yesterday. And we'll see what's the front pages of the papers, what they're saying right after this from Diana Ross, our 7:10-ish snooze song. This is I'm Still Waiting. Gonna play some Fabi Erasure on, and that new Kylie song from the Netflix documentary, Light Up, before 7:30. It's Tameside Radio. Hello.

0: Diana Ross and I'm Still Waiting, 7:15. You with Tameside Radio, the perfect musical start to Tuesday morning. Martin Emery back on from 11 this morning, including our school time options quiz. It's Cameron at 3, and then we got non-stop music at 7, jazz at 9. And in just a minute, I've got Ray with her follow-up to Where Is My Husband, and we'll look at the front pages too.
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That is Ray and Nightingale Lane here on Tameside Radio. Right, let's have a look at the front pages then for today. Bank Hottest Day Monday. It's the slightly dubious headline. Bank Hottest Day Monday. The Metro have done better. Anyway, records being toppled left, right and centre. And Sturgeon's estranged husband admits embezzling $400K from the SNP. That story making the front of today's Times. I did hear there was a salt and pepper set that was 26 grand. I mean, that's got to be a really nice salt and pepper set, hasn't it? And also, smoking is not as much of a problem anymore, but social media is the new smoking. Medics are warning on the front of the Times today. The iNewspaper says one of the items that Sturgeon's ex-husband used SNP cash for is a Jaguar and a £3,200 coffee maker. Crikey. And Andrew received expenses boost as trade envoy after a review that he ordered. So a review concluded he needed more money. Not bad if you can get it, is it? And Reeves instructs cabinet ministers to buy British, the Guardian say. Too many contracts are being awarded to other countries, says the Chancellor. How could Sturgeon not know, asks the Daily Mail. £35 loo seats and £125,000 camper van. And they've also got Angela Rayner saying, hope you've packed the Factor 50, Ange. Woman takes holiday. Seems to be the story there. I mean, gosh, leave her alone. The Daily Telegraph says Sturgeon must come clean over husband's £400K theft. Of course, I should say Nicola Sturgeon has denied any knowledge. And Bank Brolly Day. Brits hit the beaches in a record-baking May heat. And same story and same picture on the Mirror. And they also say, revolting, repulsive reform. Reform UK sparked fury yesterday by defending a by-election candidate who made vulgar remarks about Carol Vorderman. She demanded an apology as Angela Rayner hits out at the misogynistic abuse. And finally in the Star, England kit hits the fan. A new app can detect if a replica football shirt is real or fake.

Good morning to Dave. And morning to Chris. He's hoping to find a big shady tree in his tin box later on today. I tell you what, my brother-in-law's car, which I'm in today, doesn't have aircon. I don't think it does. I've not found the button anyway, but my wife's does. Oh, I borrowed my wife's to go to the cinema yesterday in the afternoon. I went to see two films back-to-back in the afternoon, and the aircon in the cinema was lovely. It's Tameside Radio, and it's 7:27 morning from the hot box in Duckingfield, now playing Kylie.

0: Definitely want to watch the Kylie Netflix series. It's on my list, and that is Light Up here on Tameside Radio. Right, 7:30 is the time already.
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0: And on the roads, it's not too bad so far this morning. Taking a look at the trains from Glossop, all on time. And the same from Sailybridge. Just a small delay on the 754 to Piccadilly. That's running about 5 minutes late. And just got a breakdown on the M60 between Birchwood and Croft. That is westbound between 11 and 10. But apart from that, travel doing all right so far. She'll keep an eye on things through the morning, of course.
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6: From Radio News Hub, I'm Frankie Hairsine. It's set to be another scorcher of a day with temperatures expected to reach the mid-30s again. Yesterday was the hottest May Day ever. The government's consultation on keeping children safe online comes to an end today as they face growing calls for an outright ban on social media for under-16s. Children are now more likely than working-age adults to live in the private rented sector, with more young families priced out of home ownership. And Scottish Parliament is expected to back a call for Westminster to allow for a second independence referendum.
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7: Household staples like bread and pasta are likely to stay more expensive for years. That's according to new analysis linking rising food costs to the Middle East crisis and the El Nino weather pattern. The Energy and Climate Intelligence Unit says food prices tend to shoot up like rockets, but fall like feathers. The think tank warns that war, extreme weather and volatile energy markets are keeping grocery bills high. According to new research from Aviva, less than half of people feel confident about investing. The survey found only 44% describe themselves as confident investors, with men far more likely than women to say so. Many people believe investing is something you're born knowing how to do, but Aviva says confidence usually comes from learning and starting small. And poorer drivers are more likely to miss out on car finance compensation, according to analysis by Slater and Gordon. The firm says 1.1 million low-value agreements fall below the FCA's commission threshold, leaving many low-income borrowers excluded.
1: We are Hyde.

It's Avicii and Hey Brother here on Tameside Radio 103.6 FM. And beautiful blue sky out there this morning. We got top temperatures later up to 30 degrees. And birthdays, we've got a couple of musical ones today. First of all, the Jeremy Corbyn. How old do you think Jeremy Corbyn is? He is 77 today. And of course, he famously was beaten by Andy Burnham. Other way round. He beat Andy Burnham in the Labour leadership race, didn't he? But we'll see what happens in Makerfield. But yes, Corbyn is 77. Oh, Jeremy Corbyn. And also, Jason Manford, the comedian, is 45 today. Paul Weller, the mod father, is also celebrating his birthday. Thought we'd play this one. This is Broken Stones. Saw him live, actually, a few years ago, Paul Weller. He was very good, and you forget how many songs he's done. Of course, there's the Jam and the Sound Council and his solo stuff. Happy birthday. Love.

He's been celebrating his birthday in the last 24 hours, Paul Weller. And born on this week, 1958, Tameside Radio. I've got one more musical birthday for today, and that's Lauryn Hill, the rapper and singer with the Fugees, is turning 51. So this was everywhere in about 1996, wasn't it? Drumming.

Fugees and Killing Me Softly. All right, 11 minutes to 8 on Tameside Radio. I've got Billy Ocean and the Beach Boys on before the news at 8. And I've got my legs out today. It really is that hot. So apologies. I'll try and keep them off the streets of Tameside like uncooked sausages. Honestly, it's been so hot I've not been able to sit out. I'm waiting for later on in the week when it's about 20. That's pleasant. I can cope with that. But I walked into M&S the other day and just kind of... I forgot where I was. I said, oh, that's lovely, really loud. And I realised I was in M&S food and everyone was looking at me a bit strange. But honestly, the cold draft was gorgeous. Anyway, here's a new song from Delta Goodrum.

0: I'm told it was a highlight of Eurovision. Martin watched a bit of Eurovision. I didn't get to see it, but yeah, he told me it was good. Anyway, that's Delta Goodrum and Eclipse. I think she sang for Australia, didn't she, in the contest? Still don't really understand why Australia compete in Eurovision, but that's for another day. It's Tameside Radio, and we'll get some Billy Ocean on in just a minute.
1: 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There's no agent like home.

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1: The government's consultation on keeping children safe online comes to an end today as they face a growing call for an outright ban on social media for under-16s. Ms. Whittaker has more.
2: Ex-ministers Wes Streeting and Angela Rayner have both called for a blanket ban on social media. It comes as around half of doctors say they're seeing at least one child a week suffering from the effects of online content, comparing it to smoking or not wearing a seatbelt. They're also warning of a wave of radicalisation as a result of what kids are seeing on the internet.
1: A new record's been set for the highest overnight temperature for May, not falling below 21.3 degrees at Kenley Airfield in South London. The Met Office call it a tropical night, and temperatures are expected to continue climbing to the mid-30s in some parts today. Elsewhere, firefighters have worked through the night to tackle a fire near Arthur's Seat in Edinburgh. Emergency services were called to the scene yesterday evening, with clouds of smoke seen rising from the area, while locals were advised to keep their windows shut. The city reached a temperature of 26 Celsius. The US says it's carried out what they're calling self-defense strikes in southern Iran. Military chiefs say the action was to protect its troops and that it was using restraint during the ongoing ceasefire. It says negotiations continue over a possible deal to end the war. Britain's private rented sector has more than doubled in size since the turn of the century, and it's children who are being hit the hardest. That's according to the Resolution Foundation. Anna Aldridge is a senior researcher there.
3: One in six don't feel able to make long-term plans because of their housing situation. But if you couple that with the fact that now children are more likely to be in this tenure than working age adults, that kind of doesn't really sound like the ideal kind of housing situation to be in if you're raising a family.
1: And Metallica are calling on their fans to give blood ahead of the UK leg of their world tour. The veterans of metal have teamed up with the English, Scottish and Welsh blood services to encourage those to donate blood and plasma around the dates of their shows. They say a simple act can make a powerful difference. From Radio News Hub, I'm Frankie Hairsign.
4: Ahoy!
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7: And now with the local headlines, I'm Claire Webber. Tameside Council has confirmed it has purchased the Ladysmith Shopping Centre in Ashton-under-Lyne, marking a major step in its wider regeneration plans for the town. The council says the centre will continue trading as normal while long-term plans are developed, including a new mixed-use town centre with homes, shops, leisure and public spaces. Under emerging proposals, most retail could move to the nearby arcades, with the Ladysmith potentially demolished and replaced with more than 300 homes. The wider master plan also includes improved public spaces and better transport links as part of a £1 billion regeneration programme across the borough. Oldham Mountain Rescue Team was called out to support the North West Ambulance Service after a walker fell in Birchen Clough near Dovestones. Volunteers travelled up by a 4x4 vehicle towards Greenfield Reservoir before continuing on foot with a paramedic to reach the casualty near a waterfall. After treatment at the scene, the walker was carefully escorted back down the steep and rocky terrain to awaiting vehicles for further care. The operation involved 10 team members and lasted just under 3 hours. New government measures to ease fuel and operating cost pressures for rural businesses have been welcomed by High Peak MP John Pearce. The package, announced by the Prime Minister and Chancellor, includes a delay to the planned fuel duty rise until the end of the year, a 12-month HGV road tax holiday and a cut in red diesel duty from mid-June. Mr Pearce says the measures will provide important relief for farmers and hauliers, and he's praised his ongoing work with local agricultural groups, including the National Farmers Union. The government says the changes are designed to support key industries during a period of global uncertainty. That's all for now. For more local news, visit tamesideradio.com.
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8: Today is going to be up to a high of 30 degrees with sunshine most of the day. There'll be the odd shower spat off in the afternoon and light winds, dropping to 12 overnight tonight. And it's going to be a dry and sunny evening, dry and clear weather. And then tomorrow, much the same, plenty of sunshine through the day. And 22 degrees is your maximum. The pollen count today is moderate.
4: We are Denton.
8: I'm Alex with you for Tuesday, 26th of May today. Going to play ABBA soon and also classic Blondie. First, it's your...

So I did a horror double yesterday, Obsession and Passenger. And I think the message from Passenger is if you see someone broken down at night, be a bit careful about stopping to help them, to be honest. Anyway, yes, give that a watch. It's got some good jump scares. And I'll be reviewing both for the Tameside Reporter and Glossop Chronicle. I'll be sitting with a pina colada writing my film columns this afternoon. It's Tameside Radio. It is 12 minutes past 8.

0: It is ABBA and Mamma Mia here on Tameside Radio. Morning to Sheila. Says, nice to have you back. Oh, thanks, Sheila. And yes, the retro I think you'll like today. So there are 10 excellent songs on the way at 10 o'clock and some clues for you to work out the mystery year. Right, and next up this morning, how about some Outkast, Shaking It Like a Polaroid Picture? We'll do Hey Ya in just a second. And also I've got Tavares and the latest single from Miles Smith. We'll also look at a few events that are going on this week as well.
1: 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There's no agent like home.
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Hey Ya. Hey, it's nearly the Glossop Heritage Weekends, which is on. There'll be a preview in the Glossop Chronicle this Thursday. And it's a free volunteer-run community event, all celebrating local heritage with a parade, displays, entertainment and activities. So your chance to see Robbie Cummings from TV's Canal Boat Diaries and lots of other stuff. Go to glossopheritageweekend.org for the rundown or see your Soroway Chronicle on Thursday. Should be good. Hopefully the weather will hold for it. What is the weather for this weekend? Let's have a look. Okay, it should be all right, actually. Saturday, sunshine. A few showers in the afternoon. Highs of about 22. Similar on Sunday. Today is 30 degrees, and then it gets a bit more sensible from tomorrow. I can't cope with 30. I know some people love it. That's fine. Be boring if we all like the same things, wouldn't it? But this is ridiculous, isn't it? I'm not cut out for living in a hot country. In fact, I quite like the cold.

0: I would say that probably not many people know that you're here and what it is you actually offer, isn't it? And that's sort of like a big problem, because you want people to know that no matter how sort of nervous you are or anything you think that will stop you from being able to use a gym, which should be a space for everyone, you've got them covered, haven't you?
1: This is Cameron Kennedy, who has been talking to Everybody's Gym. So this is a gym for people who are not too sure about going to the gym, because, you know, it's not for everybody. Not everyone is kind of a proper gym bunny. So the idea is this will be inclusive, friendly, and most of all safe. It's even dog friendly, and you'll find them in Glossop. So this was them talking to Cam about the experience and what it's like to go.
2: Yeah, that's the thing. And you know, we are a little bit hidden away in Glossop as well, where we are basically a little kind of
0: sort of cozy area, actually.
2: Yeah, it's a little nook. It's nice when you're here, because you go, because it's quite kind of, it's, you know, quiet and secluded. But yeah, obviously it's not great sometimes for letting people know you're
0: actually here.
2: So we're in Smithy Fold, which is, if people know Glossop, it's literally right next to the craft centre and the kind of the M&S and car park area, like the park area. But we're through the little, as we say, where I'm from, a snicket. Or ginnel, or a ginnel, depends what you're going to say. and we're a bit TARDIS-like, so we look quite small, but we're actually quite big inside in terms of what we have and the things we can offer. It's, you know, the gym is there to offer, you know, a space for people to feel relaxed in, and so they can train without judgment.
1: It's definitely a ginnel, not a ginnel, love. Anyway, everybodysgym.co.uk. You can find Everybody's Gym on Facebook and Insta. And by the way, it's two words, Everybody's. So look them up, and why not pop in and say hello?
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1: Cheers to Chris, who's let me know the lights are out at the junction of Beaufort Road and Stamford Street this morning. So a bit of a free-for-all there going on. Elsewhere, it's looking quite busy at Mottram Moor, and we've got a breakdown on the 62 between Haywood and Rochdale. That's on the eastbound side. Two lanes are closed. Traffic is slow. If you've got anything else for us, you can WhatsApp me, 07787 350 452. And there are some delays on the trains. The biggest one is the 840 to Lime Street via Victoria. That's about 25 minutes late. Headlines are next.
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6: From Radio News Hub, I'm Frankie Hairsign. Medical leaders are comparing the use of social media to smoking as pressure grows to impose an outright ban for under-16s. A new record's been set for the highest overnight temperature in the UK for May, not falling below 21.3 degrees Celsius in South London, making it a tropical night. Scottish Parliament is expected to back a call for Westminster to allow for a second independence referendum. And the US says it's carried out what they call self-defense strikes in southern Iran as negotiations to end the war continue.
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6: Hull City have celebrated their return to the Premier League with an open-top parade, showing off the playoff trophy to the fans outside City Hall. Manager Sergei Yakirovich addressed the crowds after Saturday's Wembley win.
7: I have to tell something, you guys. I only have one task before the season, to stay in Championship. I failed. We go to Premier League!
6: Notts County are heading back to League One after a dominant 3-0 win over Salford City in the League Two playoff final. It ends the club's 11-year absence from the third tier of English football. England's women have wrapped up a 2-1 T20 series win over New Zealand after a dominant 7-wicket victory in Hove. Danny Gibson led a superb bowling display, taking 3 for 14 as the Kiwis were bowled out for just 80. And Stan Wawrinka has played his final match at Roland Garros, losing in 4 sets to Jesper de Jong. The Swiss star bowed out yesterday to huge applause on a sun-soaked afternoon in Paris.

Bob Marley and the Wailers. Iron Lion Zion. 8:39 on Tameside Radio. Martin back on from 11 this morning, including the school time options quiz. See if you can get 3 out of 3 on the quiz. And 3 this afternoon, your requests with Cam, plus jazz. I always think jazz is perfect for the sun, isn't it? That's here tonight from 9. Jazz waves as the sun goes down. And then, of course, we've got late night love songs. Songs tonight from Paola Nutini, the Fugees, birthday girl Lauryn Hill, and Colour Me Bad. Loads of great mellow songs, 11 till 1. Looking forward to seeing Finding Emily on Thursday. I thought it was a Finding Nemo sequel, but no, it's a rom-com. And by the way, guest film reviewer Kirsty in the Kitchen is going to write a little bit about Star Wars Mandalorian for my film review, because I've never seen a Star Wars film. So I said, do you mind writing me 100 words on the Grogu thing? Because she went to see it at the weekend. So we'll get her take on that within my film column. Also means I've only got to write 400 words. But you can read my film column in The Chronicle and The Reporter this Thursday, all right? Saw 2 really good films yesterday, actually, so that always makes it easy to write a column when you've enjoyed the films. The Passenger and Obsession. A man decides-

Seal and Crazy. Great song, that. We'll do the front pages again at about 9:10. Did you see the story over the weekend that there's going to be quiet rooms at the World Cup for those who don't like cheering? Alternatively, you could just become a fan of Tottenham. Or is it West Ham? I tried to do a football joke and it failed. I can't remember which team had been relegated. I think it's West Ham, isn't it? I'll leave the football banter for others. But an interesting story on the front of the Star today. A new app can detect if a replica football shirt is real or fake. Kit Legit will help fans after Britain was flooded with dodgy strips ahead of the World Cup. And Barry Manilow is in the showbiz today. He says women still throw their knickers at him on stage, but now they're granny pants. Adoring fans have spent decades lobbing underwear at the US singer at gigs, but the Copacabana crooner, who's now 82, says the undies are now plus size. He says they're much bigger now. Barry, who fought off lung cancer last year, was recently hospitalised with pneumonia, but he's vowing to be back on tour in June. I can't believe he's 82, actually. It is a strange thing, isn't it, throwing underwear at a star on stage. I've never really understood that, to be honest. Right, anyway, this is Chris Rea and On the Beach. Saw some pictures of Skegness Beach earlier. It was like, where's Wally? Far too busy for me, love. Far too busy. I'm a bit weird. I do quite like going to the coast, like November, December, when there's no one there. It's ideal. Having fish and chips in a Force 10. Just me and the seagulls.

Well, today's been called Bunk Off Tuesday. Apparently up to a million staff will throw sickies to enjoy the heat. I mean, I don't enjoy this heat. But almost a million staff will call in ill. Heatwave absenteeism data from Bright HR suggests about 700,000 workers are absent on an average day, but 7 in 10 folk are tempted to call in sick when the weather gets hot. And apparently there's going to be a baby boom after folk enjoyed the bank holiday. Far too hot for that. Right, this is Elton John and Part-Time Love. It's Tameside Radio. Good morning.

0: Elton John and Part-Time Love. Time now is very nearly 8:55, so papers on the way. Also some Kenny Loggins and Coolio after the news at 9 as well. And we've got the papers to review at about 9:10 as well. Thanks for having me on this morning. It's Tuesday the 26th of May. Retro Countdown coming up at 10 as well.
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1: The government's consultation on keeping children safe online comes to an end today as they face growing calls for an outright ban on social media for under-16s. Ms. Whittaker has more.
2: Ex-ministers Wes Streeting and Angela Rayner have both called for a blanket ban on social media. It comes as around half of doctors say they're seeing at least one child a week suffering from the effects of online content, comparing it to smoking or not wearing a seatbelt. They're also warning of a wave of radicalisation as a result of what kids are seeing on the internet.
1: A new record's been set for the highest overnight temperature for May, not falling below 21.3 degrees at Kenley Airfield in South London. The Met Office call it a tropical night, and temperatures are expected to continue climbing to the mid-30s in some parts today. Elsewhere, firefighters have worked through the night to tackle a fire near Arthur's Seat in Edinburgh. Emergency services were called to the scene yesterday evening, with clouds of smoke seen rising from the area, while locals were advised to keep their windows shut. The city reached a temperature of 26 Celsius. The US says it's carried out what they're calling self-defense strikes in southern Iran. Military chiefs say the action was to protect its troops and that it was using restraint during the ongoing ceasefire. This as negotiations continue over a possible deal to end the war. Britain's private rented sector has more than doubled in size since the turn of the century, and it's children who are being hit the hardest. That's according to the Resolution Foundation. Anna Aldridge is a senior researcher there.
3: One in six don't feel able to make long-term plans because of their housing situation. But if you couple that with the fact that now children are more likely to be in this tenure than working age adults, that kind of doesn't really sound like the ideal kind of housing situation to be in if you're raising a family.
1: And Metallica are calling on their fans to give blood ahead of the UK leg of their world tour. The veterans of metal have teamed up with the English, Scottish and Welsh blood services to encourage those to donate blood and plasma around the dates of their shows. They say a simple act can make a powerful difference. From Radio News Hub, I'm Frankie Hairsign.
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6: And now with the local headlines, I'm Claire Webber. Tameside Council has confirmed it has purchased the Ladysmith Shopping Centre in Ashton-under-Lyne, marking a major step in its wider regeneration plans for the town. The council says the centre will continue trading as normal while long-term plans are developed, including a new mixed-use town centre with homes, shops, leisure and public spaces. Under emerging proposals, most retail could move to the nearby arcades, with the Ladysmith potentially demolished and replaced with more than 300 homes. The wider master plan also includes improved public spaces and better transport links as part of a £1 billion regeneration programme across the borough. Oldham Mountain Rescue Team was called out to support the North West Ambulance Service after a walker fell in Birchen Clough near Dovestones. Volunteers travelled up by a 4x4 vehicle towards Greenfield Reservoir before continuing on foot with a paramedic to reach the casualty near a waterfall. After treatment at the scene, the walker was carefully escorted back down the steep and rocky terrain to awaiting vehicles for further care. The operation involved 10 team members and lasted just under 3 hours. New government measures to ease fuel and operating cost pressures for rural businesses have been welcomed by High Peak MP John Pearce. The package, announced by the Prime Minister and Chancellor, includes a delay to the planned fuel duty rise until the end of the year, a 12-month HGV road tax holiday and a cut in red diesel duty from mid-June. Mr Pearce says the measures will provide important relief for farmers and hauliers, and he's praised his ongoing work with local agricultural groups, including the National Farmers Union. The government says the changes are designed to support key industries during a period of global uncertainty. That's all for now. For more local news, visit tamesideradio.com.
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8: Hot today with lots of sunshine, the odd shower being sparked off during the afternoon, and highs for Tameside and Glossop for Tuesday of 30 degrees C.
9: Tameside's

Coolio and LV, and it was also Kenny Loggins and Footloose. We are Tameside Radio, and the perfect sunshine soundtrack for Tuesday morning. It is the 26th of May today, and going to play John Sicada from the 90s on the way soon. Also a new song from Calvin Harris, and we'll do the front pages as promised right after Teddy Swims. This one is God Went Crazy.

0: God Went Crazy. It's Teddy Swims on Tameside Radio. 9:16. Hope you're doing all right. Bank hottest day Monday is the Metro's headline. Highest temperature ever recorded in May. And forecast says today could be even warmer in parts of the country. The Times says Sturgeon's estranged husband admits embezzling £400k from the SNP. And it includes a £3,000 lawnmower and a Jaguar. And a motorhome, of course. She says she had no knowledge of any of it going on. And the Telegraph says Sturgeon needs to come clean. The social media warning about it being the new smoking also in the Times today. And Sturgeon's ex-husband using cash for a £3,200 coffee maker. I think it's the little things that stood out to me, like the salt and pepper shakers and the coffee machine. And how could she not know, asks the Mail. And also, Labour faces green defections if Burnham loses the by-election in Makerfield. That's according to the Telegraph today. And finally, pictures of beaches with lots of colourful brollies. Record Baker, reports the Daily Star. And the Independent also says we should scrap all reality TV dating shows and stop ruining people's lives.
1: 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There's no agent like home. Tameside
0: Radio. I mean, we could just not watch them. That's the other option. Tripe anyway. Okay, it's 9:17. It's Alex here till 11. And this is John Cicada. Just Another Day. I've got Texas coming up. And the new song from Calvin Harris is on.

Text us in our lifetime. It is 9:25 here on Tameside Radio, 103.6 FM. We'll get the travel on the way very soon, and looking all right so far, unless you can tell me differently. There are some problems on the trains between Eccles and Newton Lee Willows, though, due to a faulty train. We had a bit of a problem on the trains the other day when I was on them, actually. There'd been a broken down train. It threw everything out. I didn't realise some train companies now, I think it's LNER, they used to pay delay repay if you were 15 minutes late. It's now half an hour. So no compensation for me. But I did have a very nice sandwich at Leeds Station, so it was all right. Right, this is Calvin Harris and Jazzy, and this is brand new. It's called Satisfied.

0: New from Calvin Harris and Jazzy. I like that. It's called Satisfy on our new music file. This is Tameside Radio, 103.6 FM, and it is Tuesday morning. I do feel like I've never broadcast in a hot country, but I do feel like I'm maybe broadcasting on a radio station in Malta or Benidorm or something today, but you know, without all of the Benidorm bars. And garden lovers are being invited to Waterloo Park for a plant sale on Saturday. That's on between 11 and 2. You'll find that at Saw Street in Ashton. If you want to stock up on plants for the season ahead, there'll be gardening advice. There'll be summer bedding, herbaceous plants and shrubs. So that should be really good. That's 11 till 2, Waterloo Park, Saw Street in Ashton on Saturday. So get yourself along there. And there's also the Tameside Wit Friday. The band contest is going on this Friday. There'll be loads of contests running, including Carbrook, Denton and Droylston. In fact, there's tons all across the borough, including Upper Mosley, Stalybridge and Hyde Central. So see the Tameside Reporter for a full list, and that's all happening this Friday. Glossop Heritage Weekend this weekend coming us on. And by the way, the trains are looking okay from Stalybridge. There were some earlier delays. Everything is on time now within a few minutes. Glossop services are running to time. And the roads are not looking too bad. Just a breakdown of a lorry around Simister Island. So two lanes are closed. And it's queuing westbound around 18.
1: 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There's no agent like home.
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5: Grassroots music venues are taking centre stage this summer with Fatboy Slim joining a huge new festival celebrating the small stages where so many artists begin. More than 2,000 performers will play across 400 venues during the Everywhere at Once weekend in late June, with many returning to the rooms that launched their careers. Fatboy Slim says these spaces are where music scenes really begin and is urging fans to support their local venues. Metallica are giving their UK tour a twist by asking fans to help save lives. The band have teamed up with UK Blood Services in a first ever partnership, urging people to donate blood and plasma around their Glasgow, Cardiff and London dates. They say it's a chance to be a part of something bigger than the show, with every donation able to help up to 3 patients. And Jacob Elordi says his Euphoria character's dramatic death was a cool way to go, but admits leaving the show is bittersweet. He says the series has been a huge part of his life and he's proud to have been part of it.

Rolling Stones, their new single. It's great. That's called In the Stars. And we also played Stevie Wonder with Sir Duke on Tameside Radio. I think you're going to enjoy today's retro countdown. I've got a feeling in my waters. We'll do that at 10 o'clock this morning. This one is a classic from the Isley Brothers.

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Time now is 9:45. We will get the latest news in 15 minutes' time. And don't forget, the Tameside Reporter and Glossop Chronicle have all your local stories when they're out this Thursday. I shall be penning my columns later. Here's a band who enjoyed several number ones in the late 90s. This is Bewitched and Blame It on the Weatherman. It's just-

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1: It is the king of rock and roll, and that is Prefab Sprouts on Tameside Radio. Right, we're going to imagine we're in the freezer aisle in a minute with Madonna, a William Orbit produced song, and then we'll do today's retro countdown. 10 excellent songs to play today.
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1: A second child has died after getting into difficulty in the water over the bank holiday weekend. Our reporter Holly Hughes has more.
2: Police in Halifax say they were called out to reports of a 13-year-old boy in difficulty at Leadbetter Dam yesterday afternoon. As temperatures soared close to 30 degrees Celsius, he was recovered from the water but was pronounced dead at hospital. On Sunday, a 15-year-old lost his life in a lake in Lincoln. He's been named as 15-year-old Declan Sawyer. His dad's released a statement saying, "Please can all parents, friends and family make their children aware of the dangers surrounding water."
1: Medical leaders are comparing the use of social media to smoking as pressure grows to impose an outright ban for under-16s. Around half of doctors say they see at least one child a week whose health has been affected by online content. The government consultation comes to an end today. Education Secretary Bridget Phillipson has called on the competition watchdog to look into hidden charges for parents trying to access government-funded childcare. The Department for Education say too many parents have reported being asked to pay extra to secure a place. Members of Scottish Parliament are expected to back a call for Westminster to hand over the powers to allow for a second independence referendum. First Minister John Swinney's tabled a motion to try and make it happen, with support among his party, the SNP, and the Scottish Greens. Children are now more likely than working-age adults to live in the private rented sector. The Resolution Foundation say many families are priced out of home ownership and are now having to rent for longer. Hannah Aldridge from the think tank explains why.
3: Not really been building many more social rented homes. What we saw is a lot of people kind of going into the private rented sector in their 20s about 10 years ago, thinking this is a pit stop before I move into owner occupation. Because of the housing market, they've found that they're actually kind of stuck there and now they're having kids.
1: And Metallica are calling on their fans to give blood ahead of the UK leg of their world tour. They've teamed up with English, Scottish and Welsh blood services, saying a simple act can make a powerful difference. That's the latest from Radio News Hub. I'm Frankie Hersine.
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5: And now with the local headlines, I'm Claire Webber. Tameside Council has confirmed it has purchased the Ladysmith Shopping Centre in Ashton-under-Lyne, marking a major step in its wider regeneration plans for the town. The council says the centre will continue trading as normal while long-term plans are developed, including a new mixed-use town centre with homes, shops, leisure and public spaces. Under emerging proposals, most retail could move to the nearby arcades, with the Ladysmith potentially demolished and replaced with more than 300 homes. The wider master plan also includes improved public spaces and better transport links as part of a £1 billion regeneration programme across the borough. Oldham Mountain Rescue Team was called out to support the North West Ambulance Service after a walker fell in Birchen Clough near Dovestones. Volunteers travelled up by a 4x4 vehicle towards Greenfield Reservoir before continuing on foot with a paramedic to reach the casualty near a waterfall. After treatment at the scene, the walker was carefully escorted back down the steep and rocky terrain to awaiting vehicles for further care. The operation involved 10 team members and lasted just under 3 hours. New government measures to ease fuel and operating cost pressures for rural businesses have been welcomed by High Peak MP John Pearce. The package, announced by the Prime Minister and Chancellor, includes a delay to the planned fuel duty rise until the end of the year, a 12-month HGV road tax holiday, and a cut in red diesel duty from mid-June. Mr. Pearce says the measures will provide important relief for farmers and hauliers, and he's praised his ongoing work with local agricultural groups, including the National Farmers Union. The government says the changes are designed to support key industries during a period of global uncertainty. That's all for now. For more local news, visit tamesideradio.com.
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7: Today, another scorching day with blue sky and sunshine. 30 Celsius is the expected high, with light showers possible during the afternoon and light winds as well. Overnight, dropping to 12, and tomorrow is going to be sunny again, but temperatures are going to be a bit more sensible. You could say 22 is the high. And then on Thursday, it's going to be up to a high of 25 degrees. Sunny again Friday, and then a mixed bag of sunshine and showers to end May at the weekend.
6: Alex Cann in the morning with Home Estate Agents. There's no agent like home.
7: All right, let's do the retro countdown then. As soon as you think you know the year, drop me a WhatsApp and let me know. 07787 350452. I'll give you some clues after we play the first song. This one is a climber in the chart for this very day in history. Last week's number 26, this week 21. It's a beautiful piece of music. It's the theme from The Deer Hunter.

It's Cavatina, the Deer Hunter theme. And that is the Shadows on Tameside Radio. The Retro Countdown. So what is the year? 07787 350452. Dave L has got it right. And also the number one. And Sheila has got the double. In the shade. It's 35 degrees, she says, where she is. I mean, that's just crazy, isn't it? And is there a cliff? There's three cliffs, actually, Sheila, in today's chart. I'm just kidding. There aren't any. I'm not playing any. He might be somewhere in the chart, but he's not featuring it in my selection of 11 songs. This one is, though. Let me know if you know the year. 07787 350452. This is Sparks. Last week's number 25. This week's 18. It's called The Number One Song in Heaven. Any ideas on the year? Clues on the way.

say this was the year Trevor Francis became the first £1 million football signing. Was it Nottingham Forest? I think it was. It was like quite a big thing at the time. These days, that's small change. The price of a pint of milk was 15 pence. Just imagine. 07787 350 452 if you want to have a guess at the year. Sadly, I'm not going to play the Banana Split song, Dave, but I am going to play the other one you've mentioned. And morning as well to Ed, who's got the right year, but it's not Bright Eyes at number one. No. It's down off the top, actually. It's at number six this week. It has been number one for quite a few weeks, but we're not going to make you sad with that one today. And good morning to Dave in Duckingfield. A very happy Tuesday to you. I had a very nice bank holiday. Cheers, mate. Just about managing to say cool. Just about. And could the number one be Our Friends Electric, he says, by Tubeway Army? No, but you have got the year spot on. He says, great show as ever. Cheers. Thanks, mate. Yeah, you'll do for me. And one here that says, good morning, Tameside Radio. I think I've got the year. And, oh, yes, you have got the number one as well. You've mentioned both. The one that was number one and the one that's now number one. So thank you, Hayes, for your message. Right, 07787 350 452 to guess the year. There are some groovy songs in this chart. And sorry, Dave, no Banana Splits by the Dickies. I think that is in the chart, isn't it? But it didn't make the shortlist. This did, though, at 14.

E, Yellow, Shine a Little Love. Number 13, that song. Sorry, 14, actually. On the way up. From 33, Big Climber. One more from just outside the top 10, which had reached a peak of number 6. Same Side Radio. This was the year when Maggie Thatcher became PM. And also, Wurzel Gummidge was on TV. And also, To the Man of Bourne. So, what was our year? 07787350452. Laura's got it right today. Good morning, Laura. Thank you for your gift. Made me smile. Dan's got it right as well. And so has Hayes. What's the year? And what is the number one? Big Band at number one, replacing Bright Eyes, which had been there for ages. This is Down. Can't believe this didn't reach the top five. It's a scandal. Amy Stewart at number 6 with Knock on Wood. And I've got 7 of the best from the top 10 on the way.

Peaked at number 6, and it was re-released actually in 1985 with Light My Fire and got to number 7. It's Knock on Wood from Amy Stewart, big floor filler from this year. 07787350452 to hazard a guess at the year. And correct answer here for the song at number 1 and also the year. Big well done to you, Brenda in Stalybridge. Morning, Brenda. Are you enjoying this sunshine? Would you like a 99? And into the top 10 we go. Let's play the song at number 10. I've bought you a one-way ticket. Not sure where to. Just jump on a train, Stalybridge, see where you end up. Maybe Saltburn by the Sea. That's quite nice on a day like today. Crab brioche on the pier. This is Eruption. What's the year?

Eruption, one-way ticket. The line from Richmond, you are a little bit early with 1976. But what is the year? 07787 350 452. What else can I tell you about the year? Well, I can tell you that Maggie Thatcher became PM, Minder was new on the TV, and Muhammad Ali announced he was retiring. But what was the year? We jumped to number 8 with a big climber from 24 to number 8. This is Earth, Wind and Fire. And I'll play the top 5 in full after Boogie Wonderland.

Chris, you are within a whisker of the right year. So close. Pope John Paul II was welcomed into his native Poland, becoming the first pontiff to visit a communist country. Chris says, I was in two minds, and he's now got it right. And Dave says, I used to stick on the 12-inch version of this and strut my stuff in the clubs. Oh, really, Dave? I'd like to see a video of that, if there's any in existence. I must admit, I mainly got into DJing, so I didn't have to dance. Dancing's not my thing. I mean, you stood behind the record decks, you know, you don't really have to. Occasionally people try and drag me out to have a dance, but I always said no. Right, anyway, top five starts off with, funnily enough, number five, and it's a bit of a power ballad, so we're going to bring the mood down a little bit. This is the sort of song we play on Late Night Love Songs at 11. It's a nice little song, this, actually. It's a non-mover for Peaches and Herb and Reunited. Still got time to guess the year. I reckon you've got about 11 minutes.

Peaches and Herb. Reunited at number 5. Tameside Radio on the Retro Countdown. So what is the year? I'm going to let you know in 2 songs' time. First, we'll play the song at number 4. It's another non-mover. In fact, this is another song that I think should have been number 1. I think this is a very underrated ABBA tune. This is Does Your Mother Know at number 4.

It's ABBA, Does Your Mother Know? Good morning to Darren and Mel, who just popped up on my screen. Morning, guys. You've got the year right. Absolutely. So, just before I reveal the year this morning, let's play the song at number three. It was a hit again in 89, actually. There was a remix out. It's M. I think it was called Robin, the guy. This is Pop Music on Tameside. The big reveal of the year coming up. And also the song that's going up at number two. Pop, pop, pop music, pop. It's 20 to 11. Radio.

It is pop music from M at number 3 on Tameside Radio's Retro Countdown. So what is the year? The year is 1979. 1979. Well done if you said that. Quite a few people did. And I'll play the song that's new at number 1. Well, it's going up, replacing Bright Eyes. After Roxy Music at 2.

Roxy Music and Dance Away, and just leaves me to play today's number one. We'll do another retro countdown for you tomorrow here at Tameside Radio. The year 1979, and the song at number one, Blondie.

0: 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Right, Martin is going to provide the perfect sunshine soundtrack. We got Janet Jackson before that, though, and a new song from Tame Impala and Jenny.
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1: That's exactly 11 o'clock now. Good morning to you. Time for an update with the very latest news headlines. Here's Frankie Hairside.
2: Two children have lost their lives in separate parts of the UK after going into open water during the bank holiday weekend's heatwave. Holly Hughes has the details.
3: The 13-year-old boy has died in Halifax after he was recovered from Leadbetter Dam yesterday. Police say they got the call that he was in difficulty just after 3:15. It's after a 15-year-old boy died in a lake in Lincoln on Sunday. He's been named as Declan Sawyer. His family say they want to raise awareness about children playing near any rivers or lakes in the hot weather.
2: Well, a new record's been set for the highest overnight temperature in the UK for May, not falling below 21.3 degrees Celsius in South London, making it a tropical night. Meanwhile, firefighters worked through the night to tackle a blaze near Arthur's Seat in Edinburgh. Elsewhere, their education secretary is urging the competition watchdog to look into hidden charges parents paid trying to access government-funded childcare. Bridget Phillipson says some families have been let down by a small minority of nurseries and childminders. The Competition and Markets Authority say they welcome the request, although critics say the sector is grossly underfunded. Scottish Parliament is expected to back a call for Westminster to allow for a second independence referendum. First Minister John Swinney will table a motion calling on the government to hand over the powers to do so. The SNP and Green MSPs set to vote in favour, but the Prime Minister has previously shot down the demands. Britain's private rented sector has more than doubled in size since the turn of the century, and it's children who are being hit the hardest. That's according to the Resolution Foundation. Hannah Aldridge is a senior researcher there.
4: One in six private renters don't feel able to make long-term plans because of their housing situation. But if you couple that with the fact that now children are more likely to be in this tenure than working age adults, that kind of doesn't really sound like the ideal kind of housing situation to be in if you're raising a family.
2: And Katie Bolter battled through illness to claim just her second career win at the French Open last night. She beat American Akasha Ohobo, calling it a roller coaster of a match. From Radio News Hub, I'm Frankie Hairsine.
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7: And now with the local headlines, I'm Claire Webber. Tameside Council has confirmed it has purchased the Ladysmith Shopping Centre in Ashton-under-Lyne, marking a major step in its wider regeneration plans for the town. The council says the centre will continue trading as normal while long-term plans are developed, including a new mixed-use town centre with homes, shops, leisure and public spaces. Under emerging proposals, most retail could move to the nearby arcades, with the Ladysmith potentially demolished and replaced with more than 300 homes. The wider master plan also includes improved public spaces and better transport links as part of a £1 billion regeneration programme across the borough. Oldham Mountain Rescue Team was called out to support the North West Ambulance Service after a walker fell in Birchen Clough near Dovestones. Volunteers travelled up by a 4x4 vehicle towards Greenfield Reservoir before continuing on foot with a paramedic to reach the casualty near a waterfall. After treatment at the scene, the walker was carefully escorted back down the steep and rocky terrain to awaiting vehicles for further care. The operation involved 10 team members and lasted just under 3 hours. New government measures to ease fuel and operating cost pressures for rural businesses have been welcomed by Highpeak MP John Pearce. The package, announced by the Prime Minister and Chancellor, includes a delay to the planned fuel duty rise until the end of the year, a 12-month HGV road tax holiday, and a cut in red diesel duty from mid-June. Mr. Pearce says the measures will provide important relief for farmers and hauliers, and he's praised his ongoing work with local agricultural groups, including the National Farmers Union. The government says the changes are designed to support key industries during a period of global uncertainty. That's all for now. For more local news, visit tamesideradio.com.
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1: Well, it's been another glorious morning. Set to continue for the next 60 minutes, maybe 2 hours. 28 degrees in the sunshine at the moment. We are topping out at 29 this afternoon, but we are going to be expecting a little more cloud on the way. Risk of one or two scattered showers late afternoon and early evening, which actually might be quite refreshing for a while. It will be dying out later in the evening, though. Hopefully a bit of sunshine to look forward to ahead of sundown at 20 past nine. Dry and clear overnight, down to around about 13 degrees. And then tomorrow, it's going to be a nice start. Plenty of sunshine. In fact, sunshine right across the day for most of daytime Wednesday. But a lot cooler. Highs of just 21 tomorrow. Which, for many people, is probably a bit of a blessing. That's 5 minutes after 11. Thank you, Alex. This is Martin. Shall we do Tuesday? We'll kick off with Human League.

So we've upgraded from the one fan yesterday to two fans today. Whether this is going to make a difference, I have absolutely no idea. Fingers crossed. Maybe keeping cool yourself. Good morning, Tameside Radio. Today's best music, your favourite songs of all time. M People, Sight for Sore Eyes. Human League and Don't You Want Me from 1981 before that. And a retro countdown today from, what, 1979. Some classics there and certainly some big memories. Alex back with another one for you tomorrow morning from 10 o'clock. This is Martin. If you can stick around for a while, that will be nice. Loads coming up today. All the details you need after this from Harry. I don't think we should.

0: latest from Harry. Thank you. That's no more. I think he's done now. 16 after 11. Good morning. Tameside Radio. All right, so Lowe's coming up then. We've got the school time options quiz as usual. A little extra tuition for the half term. We'll do that at 12:40. Statistically speaking, you can play along for fun just after 2 o'clock. Also, details of tomorrow's Tameside Mental Health and Wellbeing Festival. We'll have the lowdown on that, as we will the Whit Friday Brass Band Contest and, of course, the Glossop Heritage Weekend. It's going to be a busy one next weekend, actually. And also today, how sneezing reveals a lot about our personality. Yeah, we'll talk about that. There's some great music coming up. Duran Duran's latest and Earth, Wind & Fire in just 90 seconds.
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little over 3 months early, but still sounding just as good. September. That's Earth, Wind & Fire. Duran Duran, Nile Rodgers soon. Urban Cookie Collective coming up as well. Tameside Radio, 26th of May then today, celebrating Dracula Day. I think Alex has already played the Tame Impala song, so better not repeat that too soon, I don't think. What else is going on? Paper Airplane Day. I think I can still make one. It's also Blueberry Cheesecake Day, for fancy little treat this afternoon, and apparently World Redhead Day. So what do we do? Celebrating naturally redheaded people. Do we play Non-Stop Ed Sheeran or something? Maybe not, actually, no. What I will do is play this, because it's brilliant. Duran Duran, Nile Rodgers.

0: Same Side Radio, today's best music, your favourite songs of all time. Key the Secret from the Urban Cookie Collective. Duran Duran and Nile Rodgers before that, a brand new single, Feel to Love. It's good, isn't it? Well, it's 11:28, Tuesday morning. Hope you had a terrific bank holiday weekend. You haven't melted too much. Tameside Mental Health and Wellbeing Festival is going to be taking place tomorrow. We'll tell you more about that in the next half hour.
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0: Busy morning around the Crown Point Shopping Park in Denton, actually. Lots of traffic heading south on Denton Road, coming down from Guy Bridge there, down towards the shopping park. Northbound Stockport Road through Denton, also looking quite slow. And a fair bit of queuing traffic just around Manchester Road along the A57. If you are travelling eastbound towards Stockport Road, on towards Hyde Road. So it might take a little while to get through the centre of Denton at the moment. Elsewhere, usual delays at the end of the M67 onto Hyde Road. Mottram Moor looking pretty slow down the hill to the Gunning Lights. Through Hollingworth Market Street and Manchester Road coming in from Tintwistle. Pretty solid traffic there. Woolley Lane also seeing queues back to the Woolley Bridge roundabout. And if you're actually heading south of the Woolley Bridge roundabout, you are going to be hitting some queues on the A57 Brookfield Road, thanks to the works taking place on Dinting Vale, just south of Shore Lane. A little bit busy just coming up from Glossop as well on Dinting Vale. Come some traffic back to Glossop Road there. Centre of Glossop, fairly busy along High Street West as you head past Arundel Street, down towards Victoria Street and Norfolk Street. The temporary traffic lights on the High Street in Staley Bridge, just around Forrester Drive, causing delays in both directions. So if you're just heading down Acres Lane, you are going to be hitting some queues there. Likewise, in the other direction on the High Street, maybe going to take you around about 7 to 10 minutes just to get through that, according to the speed sensors. Stamford Square, just heading up towards Stamford Park. If you're just coming out of Ashton at the moment, past the BT roundabout, you will be hitting some slow traffic there before you get to the park. And the centre of Ashton, a little bit busy around Park Parade, queues back to the BT roundabout. And then if you bear left onto Cavendish Street, onto King Street, into Duckingfield, that stretch also looking quite slow. Other major routes in Tameside and Glossop, generally okay. Don't forget the roadworks on the Woodhead Pass at Windle Edge, causing delays in both directions. So if you do need to use the Woodhead, always a good idea. Maybe just allow yourself a little extra journey time at the moment. And the motorway network, a little heavier than usual for this time of day. The westbound M62, just past Junction 19, Middleton and Haywood. You're going to be slowing down before you get to the Sinister Island there. And to be honest with you, it remains pretty busy on the anti-clockwise M60 all the way down to Junction 13 at Worsley. Pretty busy on the M61 joining at Swinton as well. Some slow traffic back to the Kersley Spur there at Junction 3. But the rest of the motorway network, generally okay. Local public transport appears to be fine, but any updates from you, always welcome. Do get in touch. 0330 123 0181 is our travel line number. That's 0330 123 0181.
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Same Side Radio, today's best music and your favourite songs of all time. Shakira doing Zoo, Gloria from Laura Branigan before that. Good morning from Martin, nice to have you with us, joining me at midday. Tomorrow it's all about the Tameside Mental Health and Wellbeing Festival at Duckingfield Town Hall. The lowdown, the other side of this. So-

Tameside Radio. Adamski featuring Seal. That'll be killer there. Brand new music from Sienna Spyro coming up in just a second. The song featured on the Devil Wears Prada 2 soundtrack, in fact. First of all, let's remind you about a big event that's going

Mental Health and Wellbeing Festival, and that is on at Duckingfield Town Hall. Kicks off at 2 o'clock and will continue till 7 tomorrow. If you want to go, you'll be made more than welcome. And we wish them well with it. Hope it's a massive success. So, brand new from Sienna Spyro now. This is Material Lover here at Tameside.

Quality with what we call a capital Q. Very good. Brand new from Sienna Spyro from the Devil Wears Prada 2 soundtrack, Material Lover, at 12 minutes to 12. So this is Martin. We're almost there. Tuesday afternoon. If you're just joining us, hope you had a terrific bank holiday weekend. How much liquid we've lost between us, I've got no idea. Goodness, it's warm today, isn't it? Let's go back to 1991 now. Massive Attack.

Tameside Radio, today's best music and your favourite songs of all time. So Massive Attack doing Unfinished Sympathy. How that song only got to 13 in the charts back in 1991, I've got no idea. It's a belter. Questions being asked in the house here. And Cher and I found someone as well. Blimey, it's 4.5 minutes to midday. We're almost there. Tuesday afternoon. In the next hour, by the way, we'll do extra tuition on the school time options quiz. We'll continue throughout the bank holiday and the half-term break. Sport, English literature and geography yesterday. We'll ring the class bell at 12:40.

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2: Well, it's 12 midday now. Good afternoon to you. Time for an update with the very latest news headlines. Here's Tanita Sims.
3: A train has collided with a school bus in Belgium. Ministers confirmed the incident online. Several people have been hurt. Belgium's Justice Minister Annelies Verlinden says a heartfelt sympathy goes out to all the victims. Next, a second child has died after getting into difficulty in water over the bank holiday weekend. Our reporter Holly Hughes has more.
4: Police in Halifax say they were called out to reports of a 13-year-old boy in difficulty at Leadbetter Dam yesterday afternoon. As temperatures soared close to 30 degrees Celsius, he was recovered from the water but was pronounced dead at hospital. On Sunday, a 15-year-old lost his life in a lake in Lincoln. He's been named as 15-year-old Declan Sawyer. His dad's released a statement saying, please can all parents, friends and family make their children aware of the dangers surrounding water.
3: Sir Keir Starmer has announced two sexual offences sentences that saw two teenage boys spared jail will go to the Court of Appeal. It's after they were reviewed by the Attorney General Lord Hermer for being too lenient. Sir Keir Starmer says the case in Fordingbridge, Hampshire is really distressing and that the courage of the girls who came forward about it is humbling. English Heritage has revealed a huge new replica of a Neolithic hall. The building is 7 metres tall and made using tools and techniques from the time. Jennifer Wexler is a historian from English Heritage.
5: So it was really important for us to use this kind of historically accurate materials and building techniques as well, because this is experiment to sort of understand how people would have gone about actually building these structures and the process of doing it. So it dates from the time of Stonehenge, and it would have been connected to the broader ritual landscape around Stonehenge.
3: And Billy Idol's been awarded the Lifetime Achievement accolade at the American Music Awards. Thanking his fans, he says he didn't think his music career would last 6 months, and it's now been 50 years. That's the latest from Radio News Hub. I'm Tanita Sims.
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7: And now with the local headlines, I'm Claire Webber. Tameside Council has confirmed it has purchased the Ladysmith Shopping Centre in Ashton-under-Lyne, marking a major step in its wider regeneration plans for the town. The council says the centre will continue trading as normal while long-term plans are developed, including a new mixed-use town centre with homes, shops, leisure and public spaces. Under emerging proposals, most retail could move to the nearby arcades, with the Ladysmith potentially demolished and replaced with more than 300 homes. The wider master plan also includes improved public spaces and better transport links as part of a £1 billion regeneration programme across the borough. Oldham Mountain Rescue Team was called out to support the North West Ambulance Service after a walker fell in Birchen Clough near Dovestones. Volunteers travelled up by a 4x4 vehicle towards Greenfield Reservoir before continuing on foot with a paramedic to reach the casualty near a waterfall. After treatment at the scene, the walker was carefully escorted back down the steep and rocky terrain to awaiting vehicles for further care. The operation involved 10 team members and lasted just under 3 hours. New government measures to ease fuel and operating cost pressures for rural businesses have been welcomed by High Peak MP John Pearce. The package, announced by the Prime Minister and Chancellor, includes a delay to the planned fuel duty rise until the end of the year, a 12-month HGV road tax holiday, and a cut in red diesel duty from mid-June. Mr. Pearce says the measures will provide important relief for farmers and hauliers, and he's praised his ongoing work with local agricultural groups, including the National Farmers Union. The government says the changes are designed to support key industries during a period of global uncertainty. That's all for now. For more local news, visit TamesideRadio.com.
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2: Well, this afternoon, we are going to see a little bit more cloud on the way, maybe over the next 2 hours or so. 30 degrees today's daytime high, already at 29 degrees Celsius in the sunshine. But yeah, it's going to be sunny intervals for the rest of the day. Dry and pretty clear overnight, though. Down to slightly cooler than last night, 13 degrees, so it might be more pleasant to sleep in, really. Tomorrow morning, sunny intervals, a good deal of sunshine towards tomorrow afternoon once again, but should be a little bit cooler for daytime Wednesday. Highs up to right about 22 Celsius. Going off for the weekend, of course it is. I was always going to do that. You're not going to get 2 weekends of non-stop sunshine.

Tameside Radio, today's best music, your favourite songs of all time. Follow-up single to Broken Wings from Mr. Mister 1986, that'll be Kiri. And the Pointer Sisters, I'm so excited. Here we are then, Tuesday afternoon, 13 minutes after midday, 26th of May then today. Happy birthday to Stevie Nicks, who's celebrating a 78th, Michael Portillo, 73 today. Maybe he'll celebrate by jumping on a train somewhere, who knows. Lenny Kravitz is 62. It's the big 6-0 for Helena Bonham Carter and Jason Manford. He's 45. And if you're celebrating yourself, this is just for you.

0: Alison Boone. Sorry, I'm here for someone else. Tameside Radio. But with today's best music and your favourite songs of all time. Hey, don't forget, tomorrow afternoon we have another Young Persons Drop-In taking place at People Place at Ashton Library once again. If you're 16 to 24, maybe not in education, employment or training, maybe just need a little bit of advice at the moment on jobs, education and training. Well, no appointment needed. You can just pop along there and hopefully they'll be able to sort things out for you. That's the Young Persons Drop-In tomorrow and every Wednesday, People Place, Ashton Library, 1 p.m. till 4 p.m. All right, Madonna and Sabrina soon. Sade, play next, right?
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0: Tameside Radio, today's best music, your favourite songs of all time. We'll do some love songs for you, by the way, tonight from 11 o'clock, nice and chilled for bedtime. So that was a debut for Sade back in 1984, Your Love Is King. It took quite a while for Sade to be noticed by the record labels, really. Maybe he was interested at the time, but they were kind of looking for the next Spandau Ballet. And it was one gig at the Ronnie Scott's Jazz Club in London which changed everything. And then everybody just wanted a piece. That's a great record. We'll do the school time options quiz in about 20 minutes' time. Yes, the game where we learn together. Extra tuition this week. You can play along from around about 12:40. And the wet's ahead of traffic and travel after the latest from Madonna and Sabrina.
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0: Campsite Radio. 14 or 15 weeks consecutively at number one back in 1994. It was the song of the summer, wasn't it? The Four Weddings and a Funeral soundtrack. The Wets, Love Is All Around, and the latest from Madonna and Sabrina Carpenter, Bring Your Love, Madonna's new album, Confessions 2, out on the 3rd of July. It's 12:28, school time options quiz in around 10 minutes' time, and Maisie Peters and Jane Wheedling coming up here.
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0: Busy old afternoon around Denton at the moment, if any way from the Crown Point shopping park. A little bit busy south on Stockport Road and Ashton Road there. The A57 through the centre of Denton, both directions looking particularly busy along Manchester Road and Hyde Road. Fairly slow as well if you're travelling between Duckingfield and Staley Bridge via the High Street. We've got those temporary traffic lights in place just around Forrester Drive there at the junction with the High Street, causing delays in both directions. Fairly busy as well if you're just coming down the hill from the Wakefield Road junction into the centre of Staley Bridge, just crossing the River Tame there towards the Huddersfield Road junction. Usual delays at the end of the M67 on Hyde Road down into the centre of Mottram. Mottram Moor also backing up down the hill, surprise surprise, to the Gunning Lights. A little bit busy as well through Hollingworth on Market Street. And actually, if you're coming in off the Woodhead Road into Tintwistle, those works taking place on Manchester Road at the moment, just after New Road, causing delays on the approach. Also the works around Brookfield on Dinting Vale causing delays in both directions, so southbound on Brookfield Road you've got maybe around about a 3 to 5 minute delay. Likewise northbound out of Glossop Dinting Vale looking a little bit busy, queues back to the viaduct currently. Elsewhere across the area, don't forget, if you're going to be using the Woodhead Pass, we have those delays around Windle Edge in both directions thanks to the works taking place, so do allow yourself some extra journey time there. And if you're just heading out down the Ashton Road down towards Junction 25 for the M60 there, Bridlington and Bredbury, some queues on the approach to the roundabouts along Ashton Road, just to warn you. But elsewhere across the area, things not too bad. A little bit busy around the Snipe Retail Park, surprise surprise. And if you're using Market Street in Drawston, heading south there down towards Ashton Road, just by the tram stop and the lights, we do have a fair bit of queuing traffic on the approach there as well. Motorway network, a little bit busy between Simister at Junction 18 and Worsley at 13 on the anti-clockwise M60. I think fair bit of traffic heading towards the Trafford Centre today, and a little bit busy just joining the M60 at the Swinton Interchange as well, so some slow traffic just heading down the M61, pretty slow back to the Kersley Spur at Junction 3. Local public transport generally okay, no major issues on the local trains, the trams and the buses appear to be fine, but any updates from you, 0330 123 0181 is our trouble line number. That's 0330 123 0181.
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0: Same Site Radio, Maisie Peters with My Regards, and Jane Wheedlin in the Rush Hour as well. All right, well, it's almost 20 minutes to one, so I think it's time to play once again. Extra Tuition this week, the game where we learn together. Time to play the School Time Options quiz. Where are we off to today, I wonder? Let's hear from the head, see where she's going to send us.
1: Attention class.
0: Yes.
1: For today's lessons, yes. Please make your way to corridor 2.
0: Ah, down to corridor number 2. So three multiple choice questions coming up, each on a different school subject. 3 out of 3 for a virtual gold star. And right on cue is our first quarter lesson. Let's nip into room number 14 here, where they're doing music. Which rock band was founded by Trent Reznor in 1988? So which rock band was founded by Trent Reznor in 1988? Was it A, Kiss? Was it B, Nine Inch Nails? Or was it C, ZZ Top? So Kiss, Nine Inch Nails, or ZZ Top? Which of those rock bands was founded by Trent Reznor in 1988? Right, that's enough music. Let's pop next door to room number 16, see what they're doing. Ah, it's a geography class. In which English county would you find the hills Wernside, Ingleborough and Great Shunner Fell? So in which English county would you find the hills Wernside, Ingleborough and Great Shunner Fell? Now, would you find them A, in Cumbria, B, in Lancashire or C, in Yorkshire? So Cumbria, Lancashire or Yorkshire? Which of those counties would you find Wernside, Ingleborough and Great Shunner Fell? And our final lesson of the day will nip across the corridor to room number 17. Ah, it's a drama class. Which US actor delivered the line, "Made it, Ma, top of the world," in the 1949 film White Heat? So which US actor delivered the line, "Made it, Ma, top of the world," in the 1949 film White Heat? Now, was it A, Humphrey Bogart? Was it B, James Cagney? Or was it C, Mickey Rooney? So Humphrey Bogart, James Cagney or Mickey Rooney? Your options for question 3. All right. So a little music, a little geography and a little drama this afternoon. About to get 3 out of 3 in a Tameside Radio virtual gold star. Well, by my reckoning, you can have a very generous 3.5 minute comfort break here. So we'll be back in the classroom for the answers at the side of this from your end.

B, Nine Inch Nails, or C, ZZ Top? And the correct answer, yes, was the Nine Inch Nails, founded in Cleveland, Ohio. So well then, if you said Nine Inch Nails, founded by Trent Reznor back in 1988, a point for you if you did. Question two was geography. In which English county would you find the hills Wernside, Ingleborough, and Great Shunafell? So Wernside, Ingleborough, Great Shunafell. Now your options here were A, Cumbria, B, Lancashire, or C, Yorkshire. And obviously the correct answer, yes, was option C. You should have gone for Yorkshire there. In fact, they are the three highest, most prominent summits in the Yorkshire Dales. So well then, if you said Yorkshire for question two. Now, there is a potential 3 out of 3 on the cards here and a virtual gold star. It was drama for question three. We wanted to know which US actor delivered the line, "Made it, Ma, top of the world," in the 1949 film White Heat. Now, your options for this one were A, Humphrey Bogart, B, James Cagney, or C, Mickey Rooney. And the correct answer was option B. You should have gone for James Cagney there. He played Arthur Cody Jarrett, who was a ruthless psychotic criminal and leader of the Jarrett Gang. Okay, so music was the Nine Inch Nails, geography was Yorkshire, and drama was James Cagney. If those are your answers today, 3 out of 3, and yet a virtual gold star. And we'll play again tomorrow at around about 12:40. Is that the lunch bell? Right on cue, perfect. Far nicely into the canteen. This is Labour.

0: Same Side Radio is very good, isn't it? Leve, Mad Woman from the deluxe edition of her third studio album. It's called A Matter of Time. It's almost 9 minutes to one. This is Martin. Stay with us. Alphaville and the Scissor Sisters on the way.
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1: And it's exactly 1 o'clock now. Good afternoon to you. Time for an update with the very latest news headlines. Here's Tanita Sims.
2: The sentences of two teenage boys who were spared jail for serious sexual offences are being sent to the Court of Appeal. It's after a review under the unduly lenient scheme. The Prime Minister, Keir Starmer, has praised the courage of the victims who came forward.
3: The Attorney General has now exercised that power, so I can announce that that case now will go to the Court of Appeal, and the Court of Appeal will now review the sentence in that case, and that is clearly the right outcome.
2: Four people, including two children, have been killed in a crash between a train and a bus in northern Belgium. That's according to officials. They say five children are also taken to hospital in a serious condition. The accident happened at a level crossing during the morning rush hour near the town of Buggenhout. Two children have lost their lives in separate parts of the UK after going into open water during the bank holiday weekend's heatwave. Holly Hughes has the details.
4: The 13-year-old boys died in Halifax after he was recovered from Leadbetter Dam yesterday. Police say they got the call, but he was in difficulty just after 3:15. It's after a 15-year-old boy died in a lake in Lincoln on Sunday. He's been named as Declan Sawyer. His family say they want to raise awareness about children playing near any rivers or lakes in the hot weather.
2: Meanwhile, thunderstorm warnings are in place for much of England on what could be the hottest May day since records began. A yellow weather warning has been issued for parts of the South West, West Midlands, East Midlands and East of England between 3 p.m. and 10 p.m. Liz Kendall says she will be unstoppable in cracking down on social media harms affecting children. The government consultation comes to an end today. The technology secretary is facing pressure to change the rules which social media firms must follow if they operate in the UK. And a quantity surveyor and DJ, a student from Barbados and a business owner are the first three contestants revealed for the new series of Love Island. The dating show returns to screens on June 1st. That's the latest from Radio News Hub. I'm Tanita Sims.
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1: And now from the Tameside Radio newsroom, this is Mark Andrews. Police in Tameside have seized three high-powered e-bikes worth more than £8,000 after reports of riders in balaclavas behaving dangerously in Denton and Hyde. Neighbourhood officers detained five males, with one also found in possession of drugs. The bikes will be destroyed and those involved face prosecution. Greater Manchester Police say public reports have been vital and are urging anyone who witnesses antisocial behaviour to contact them on 101, Crime Stoppers or 999 in an emergency. In other news, young people in Glossop have been taking part in knife crime awareness sessions as part of the national campaign Operation Scepter. The week-long initiative, backed by police forces across England and Wales, focuses on prevention, education and community safety. PCSO Brian Buller delivered sessions in local primary schools, speaking to Year 6 pupils about antisocial behaviour, crime awareness and making positive choices. And the bank holiday sunshine helped draw big crowds to community events right across the area. Glossop North End's Beer Festival enjoyed the hottest temperatures of the year so far. Volunteers from the Motor Neurone Disease Association, Manchester and District Branch were also there raising awareness and funds. The charity will also be the club's official partner for the coming season. Meanwhile, hundreds turned out in Hollingworth for the annual festival on the Green on Saturday. And looking forward to this Friday, the Whit Friday Brass Band Contest returns with 11 events planned across Tameside. You can find out more details and the rest of today's news online at tamesideradio.com.
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8: Well, it should be dry for the rest of this afternoon. Sunny intervals, 30 degrees, the current high. Goodness me. Good deal of sunshine for a little while into this evening, ahead of sundown at around about 20 past nine. And dry and clear overnight as well. A little bit cooler than last night, so it should be more pleasant to sleep in. Down to around about 13 degrees before dawn. And then it's sunny intervals to start Wednesday off with, but a good deal of sunshine tomorrow afternoon. We're going to look forward to that. And it should be a little bit cooler as well. A little more comfortable with highs of just 22 degrees. 22 is probably quite pleasant, actually. 5 minutes after one, then.

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Glossop Heritage Weekend to look forward to this coming weekend then, Friday, Saturday and Sunday, a free community event celebrating lots of local heritage. 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Plus an appearance from Robbie Cummings from TV's Canal Boat Diaries, yeah. Lots going on, and that will be across the town centre Friday to Sunday this coming weekend. If you want further details, just head to the website glossopheritageweekend.org. That's glossopheritageweekend.org. Got it? Good. This lady went winless at the American Music Awards this week, despite 8 nominations. Crikey. Never thought that. Here's Taylor, Fate of Ophelia.

0: yeah, the American Music Awards last night. 8 nominations, she left empty-handed. Goodness me, what are the chances of that? It's Taylor Swift, The Fate of Ophelia, Tameside Radio. 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Details of a new community hub for Ashton. Also, the Hadfield Primary School that's appealing for community support to help fund an outdoor classroom. Also, the countdown on for next month's Stalybridge Carnival. And advice from Dogs Trust Manchester in keeping dogs safe during this period of hot weather as well. Those stories and more via the Reporter and Chronicle pages, TamesideRadio.com. And, of course, the new editions of the paper out in print on Thursday. New single from Kylie soon. Phil Collins play next.
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Same Side Radio, that'll be Phil doing two halves. So Kylie is back with a fantastic new record. It's called Light Up. If you've yet to check out the Kylie documentary on Netflix, by the way, if you've got access to the Netflix platform, it's well worth watching. It's very good. I saw it over the weekend. Learned a lot there, actually. So we'll check out that for you. The Louis Sun coming up if you love your 80s. We've got the love songs for you tonight from 11 o'clock, by the way, preceded by Alan Steadman and his Jazz Waves. He'll be doing those for you tonight from 9. That preceded from 7 by 2 hours of non-stop music for you, some of the biggest hits of all time there. And, of course, Cameron Kennedy, 3 o'clock today we drive. Have a think about one or two songs you would love to hear to kick off the programme. 60 minutes chosen by you. Well, it's 20 past 1 already. Hope you're having a decent Tuesday so far. See, it's a problem with a bank holiday. I remember exactly where we're up to. I always tend to forget. And hats off, by the way, A, if you're working in the heat, and B, now you're trying to cram 5 days' worth of work into four. It's not the easiest thing to do, is it? Hey, by the way, if the hay fever is picking up just a little bit at the moment, now we're officially into grass pollen season. Apparently that kicks off mid-May. So if you are becoming a little more sniffly, and I know the feeling, I've definitely noticed it. According to a top neurologist, the way we sneeze will reveal a lot about our personality. Yeah, this is what they're working out. For example, a loud, explosive sneeze means we're likely to be outgoing, whereas if we're shy, we try and hold back, resulting in, and I quote here, a stifled Minnie Mouse-style expulsion. Okay. Apparently sneezing, they say, is a psychological thing. It represents the underlying personality or character structure. Who knew? It was so scientific, eh? I just thought, you know, just let it out, don't you? I just try and match the moment, really. If you're in public, you hold back. If you're on your own, yeah, just go for it, really.

0: Tyneside Radio, today's best music, your favourite songs of all time. Alex Cam with a retro countdown again tomorrow morning from 10 o'clock. Relive the music of your life, see if you can work out another year of mystery. Take you back to this week in 1979 today. That's back tomorrow from 10. Billy Sum, 1986, Imagination, and the latest from Kylie with Light Up. 1:28, all the business news to come, the wonder stuff and Beyonce also on the way.
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0: Pretty busy around Staley Bridge at the moment. If using the high street, those temporary traffic lights in place just around the Forrester Drive turn off. We've got queues, especially inbound at the moment, coming in from Duckingfield. Probably a good 5-minute delay there just to get through those, but it does get rather busy in both directions. So allow yourself a little extra journey time if you need to use the high street and Acres Lane. Fairly busy through Denton, northbound Stockport Road up to the A57. That in itself also quite slow at the moment. If you're travelling eastbound Manchester Road, just heading towards Stockport Road onto Hyde Road. Speaking of Hyde, by the way, a little bit busy around Union Street and Market Street currently. At the end of the M67, surprise, surprise, very slow down Hyde Road into the centre of Mottram. But he's busy through Hollingworth on Market Street, just approaching the Gunning Lights there. Further down the A57, either side of Shore Lane on the A57, we've got some queues at the moment. Southbound Brookfield Road into the roadworks. Northbound as well, just out of Glossop, seeing some slow traffic back to Glossop Road. Central Glossop, well, we've got some pretty heavy traffic on High Street West, that, particularly the stretch between Arundel Street, Victoria Street and Norfolk Street. High Street East inbound also looking quite slow. If you're going to be using the Woodhead, don't forget the words around wind ledge causing delays in both directions, so allow yourself some extra journey time there as well. Apart from that, though, around Tameside and Glossop were generally okay. Just let you know on the anti-clockwise M60, they're doing some emergency bridge repairs at the moment between 23 at Ashland-the-Lyne and 22 at Failsworth. Two lanes are closed as a result. It is looking a little bit slow, actually, just heading away from Junction 23 as you head up there to 22. Just a warning, that's due to those emergency bridge repairs. If you're going to be using Junction 22 as well at Failsworth, we've got a lot of queuing traffic, particularly around Manchester Road and Oldham Road, and not that much better at Junction 21 either for Chadderton. The Broadway looking particularly busy just approaching the motorway junction. Just around the other side of town, fairly slow at the moment between 16 at Pendlebury and 13 at Worsley anti-clockwise on the M60. The M61 joining there, also seeing some queuing traffic on the entry slip roads. Just building as well on the clockwise side through the Eccles interchange, just as you come off the Barton High Level Bridge through Junction 11 up to 13 at Worsley. Rest of the motorway network looking good. Local public transport generally okay, actually. A points failure though on Metrolink means no services at the moment between West Didsbury and East Didsbury, but locally the trams are fine. Any updates from you, do get in touch. 030-123-0181 is our travel line number. That's 030-123-0181.
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4: Household staples like bread and pasta are likely to stay more expensive for years. That's according to new analysis linking rising food costs to the Middle East crisis and the El Nino weather pattern. The Energy and Climate Intelligence Unit says food prices tend to shoot up like rockets, but fall like feathers. The think tank warns that war, extreme weather and volatile energy markets are keeping grocery bills high. According to new research from Aviva, less than half of people feel confident about investing. The survey found only 44% described themselves as confident investors, with men far more likely than women to say so. Many people believe investing is something you're born knowing how to do, but Aviva says confidence usually comes from learning and starting small. And poorer drivers are more likely to miss out on car finance compensation, according to analysis by Slater & Gordon. The firm says 1.1 million low-value agreements fall below the FCA's commission threshold, leaving many low-income borrowers excluded.

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1: It's Beyonce, If I Were a Boy, preceded by the Wonder Stuff doing The Size of a Cow. Tameside Radio with today's best music and your favourite songs of all time. We'll talk local gyms very shortly. More about that after what was the biggest hit for Alanis Morissette, 1998. Take it away.

0: That was her biggest hit, 1998, peaked to number 5 in the charts. Thank you from Alanis Morissette, if you like them like that. The love song's nice and chill tonight from 11 for a couple of hours to get into Wednesday morning. Tameside Radio, hello. For today's best music and your favourite songs of all time. Let me check it out on the track from the Devil Wears Prada 2 soundtrack in just a second. So let's tell you first of all about Everybody's Gym, which is a community gym based in Glossop. A gym for people who don't like the gym, really. Yes, with the aim of making the gym a home from home, really. It's a place that's inclusive, friendly and most of all safe. Because yes, for many people the thought of actually going to a gym can be rather daunting, can't it? So Everybody's Gym provides a non-judgmental safe space for working out, with a booking system as well that limits the number of people training at any one time. There are certain measures and allowances in place as well for members, just to help reduce any sensory overload, if you like. And furthermore, the gym is even dog-friendly, so all pooches are welcome to pop along there. Tameside Radio's Cameron Kennedy, he went along recently just to find out a little bit more about it.
1: We basically set up because we realised that there was a bit of a gap in the market of basically gyms for people who are not really confident in going in regular gym settings. We're designed really for 5 people who will be in the gym at one time. They're for people basically not really comfortable in a big open gym environment.
2: And I think that's what sets you apart from other gyms, isn't it? Because it can be, you know, even for the most confident of people, it'd be quite a daunting place, the gym, can't it? When you're in there on your own, when it's a big sort of corporate gym, if you will, and there's always people doing their own thing, people knowing what they're doing, people not knowing what you're doing. Your aim is to eliminate that, isn't it?
1: Yeah. It comes from my own experience of starting out the gym. Like the first time I ever tried to go into a gym, I think I was about sick about 3 times before I could enter the door. The anxiety was terrible because I was about 9.5 stone wet through, and there was just pieces of equipment that looked like Alton Towers rides mixed with sort of like London Dungeon. So

0: like the fluorescent strips can be taken off, and we have spotlights and stuff, so people can train in some G lighting. And we also have kind of no sound system, so people are not overwhelmed by blaring music before they come into the gym.
1: So Tane's Ty Kennedy visiting the Everybody's Gym in Glossop, which you will find online at everybodysgym.co.uk. The spelling of bodies, by the way, is B-O-D-I-S, as in our bodies. So everybodysgym.co.uk, and you can also check them out on Facebook and Instagram simply by searching Everybody's Gym Glossop. All right, well, it's 13 minutes to two. This is Martin. Let's check out one from the new music file once again. Lady Gaga teaming up with Doechii from the Devil Wears Prada 2 soundtrack. This is brand new. It is Runway. Tame.

dinosaur into a pumpkin. Tell him make room, my body's an entree. I can turn a map into a fan. Cameras flashing, lights on, turn it up. Click, click, click, click, everywhere I go. Get it.

0: Lady Gaga teaming up with Oshi then for Runway. It's Tameside Radio with today's best music and your favourite songs of all time. Statistically speaking, we'll play for fun the other side of 2 o'clock. It's all to do with a bit of argy-bargy today. Yes, more about that later. And it's Pink and Tears for Fears. Play next.
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0: 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Okay, so yes, research which kind of surrounds a little argy-bargy today, for statistically speaking, will play in a little over 10 minutes' time, and some fine songs on the way as well, including Bella Kay, Kelly Marie and classic Nick Kershaw shortly.
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0: At exactly 2 o'clock now, good afternoon to you. Time for an update with the very latest news headlines. Here's Tanita Sims.
2: Keir Starmer has announced sexual offence sentences that saw two teenage boys spared jail will go to the Court of Appeal. It's after they were reviewed by the Attorney General Lord Hermer for being too lenient.
3: I think it's a really distressing case. I think it's distressing for everybody to see, to hear about. The courage, frankly, of the girls to come forward is humbling.
2: Next, at least two children have lost their lives in separate parts of the UK after going into open water during the bank holiday weekend's heatwave. It comes as we're experiencing another scorcher of a day. It could be the hottest May day since records began, but thunderstorm warnings are in place for much of England later on. And train services to and from one of the UK's busiest railway stations are being disrupted after reports of smoke on the tracks. South Western Railway says some of its London-Waterloo services were being forced to run slower than usual while a safety inspection took place. Four people, including two children, have been killed in a crash between a train and a bus in northern Belgium. That's according to officials. They say five children were also taken to hospital in a serious condition. The accident happened during the morning rush hour near the town of Bergenhout. Stonehenge is getting a new building. Using tools and techniques from the time, English Heritage has recreated a 4,500-year-old Neolithic hall. It's based on a prehistoric settlement just 2 miles away from the Stone Circle. Jennifer Wexler is their spokesperson.
4: But what this building is going to really let us do is offer a really inspirational learning experience, particularly to students, but hopefully also to visitors as well, where they can come in and have an immersive, you know, experience going back over 4,000 years ago.
2: And Freya has replaced Olivia as the most chosen name for baby girls in Scotland. That's according to data from the National Records of Scotland. That's the latest from Radio News Hub. I'm Tanita Sims.
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6: And now from the Tameside Radio newsroom, this is Mark Andrews. Police in Tameside have seized three high-powered e-bikes worth more than £8,000 after reports of riders in balaclavas behaving dangerously in Denton and Hyde. Neighbourhood officers detained five males, with one also found in possession of drugs. The bikes will be destroyed and those involved face prosecution. Greater Manchester Police say public reports have been vital and are urging anyone who witnesses antisocial behaviour to contact them on 101, Crime Stoppers or 999 in an emergency. In other news, young people in Glossop have been taking part in knife crime awareness sessions as part of the national campaign Operation Scepter. The week-long initiative, backed by police forces across England and Wales, focuses on prevention, education and community safety. PCSO Brian Buller delivered sessions in local primary schools, speaking to Year 6 pupils about antisocial behaviour, crime awareness and making positive choices. And the bank holiday sunshine helped draw big crowds to community events right across the area. Glossop North End's Beer Festival enjoyed the hottest temperatures of the year so far. Volunteers from the Motor Neurone Disease Association, Manchester and District Branch were also there raising awareness and funds. The charity will also be the club's official partner for the coming season. Meanwhile, hundreds turned out in Hollingworth for the annual festival on the Green on Saturday. And looking forward to this Friday, the Whit Friday Brass Band Contest returns with 11 events planned across Tameside. You can find out more details and the rest of today's news online at tamesideradio.com.
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0: Another hot afternoon then. Sunny intervals with light winds for the rest of the day. 30 degrees is our current high. We're dipping down to a more manageable 13 overnight tonight, so it should be a little more pleasant to sleep in, really. Sunny intervals to wake up to tomorrow morning, but then the cloud soon shifting towards the afternoon. We are going to see a good deal of sunshine, but a lot cooler tomorrow, actually. 22 the high, and the rest of the week should be fairly dry and bright, actually. A bit cooler as well, anywhere between 21 and 25 degrees. And then the rain returning for the weekend. Always time so well. It's almost 5 minutes after two. Good afternoon. We'll play a little round of Statistically Speaking in two songs time after Kelly Marie and Nick Kershaw.

Kelly Marie. Feels like I'm in love. Preceded by Nick Kershaw, I Won't Let the Sun Go Down on Me. New music from Bella Kay coming up. We've got Dario G for you very shortly. It's 11 minutes after 2. Tameside Radio with today's best music and your favourite songs of all time. And right now, with a little bit of quizzing. Yes, it's a game we call Statistically Speaking. So, over the next couple of songs, see if you can work out the correct answer to this one. Now, according to research, on average, couples will have 32 arguments a year over this. So what do you think that could be? So according to research, on average, couples will have 32 arguments a year just over this. Yes. So a bit of argy-bargy. What's it all about? Well, if you fancy a guess for fun, feel free to get in touch. 81400 on the text. That's 81400, as long as you start your message with the word Tameside. Text charged at the standard message rate. And it's 07787 350 452 if you're on WhatsApp. So you can get in touch that way as well. 07787 350 452. So according to research, on average, couples will have 32 arguments a year over this. What on earth could it be? Yeah, but think about that one over the next couple of songs, see what you come up with, and we'll give you the answer in less than 10 minutes' time. Here's Bella Kay now, Tameside Radio. I like people.

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Dario G doing Sunshine. Brand new music from Miles Smith coming up. Sheryl Crow on the way. And we'll check out the latest on the roads for you inside the next few minutes as well. 20 past two. Tameside Radio, good afternoon from Martin. Thank you for your guesses for today's round of Statistically Speaking. So let's see how you did very quickly. According to research, on average, couples will have 32 arguments a year over this. 32. What are we talking about there then? Now, Vicky reckons it's choosing what to wear on a night out. Like, you're not going out in that. Well, thankfully, it's not to do with that, no. Thank you, Vicky. What about whose turn it is to drive, says Lorraine? Nah, it's not to do with that either. Andy suggests it might be visiting the in-laws or other family members. No, it isn't. Rachel reckons it might be what to watch on the telly, which it isn't either. So we're not arguing about that 32 times a year. It might be more, actually, who knows. Now, Catherine reckons it's household chores. And Ian in Bury suggests it might be one person tidying up more than the other person. Why do I have to do everything? Specifically, it's not to do with that, but it is actually to do with clutter around the house. Yes, just clutter around the house. Apparently, £240 worth of items are actually thrown away each year that, you know, really wanted to be kept. That's what we're throwing away.

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1: The

0: to the Whit Friday Brass Band Contest on Friday. More about that in the next half hour. Tameside Radio. Today's best music, your favourite songs of all time, Sheryl Crow, All I Want to Do. And brand new from Miles Smith before that, Hold Me in the Dark. Blimey, it's 29 minutes after two already.
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0: Check out the Black Eyed Peas in just a second. Now, the M60 on the anti-clockwise side, some slow-moving traffic at the moment at Junction 23 at Ashton. It continues up to 22 at Failsworth. They've got a couple of lanes closed at the moment while they sort out some emergency bridge repairs. Delay looks as though it's maybe around about 6-7 minutes currently. So that's the anti-clockwise M60. As you pass through Junction 23, you're going to be hitting some queues there just before you get to 22 at Failsworth. That's due to those emergency bridge repairs. If you're coming off at 23, heading into Ashton, by the way, via Manchester Road, a little bit busy at the moment down towards West End Park. Fairly busy as well around Staley Bridge, thanks to the roadworks taking place on the High Street there, just by the Forrester Drive junction. Particularly busy inbound if you're coming in from Duckingfield. You're looking around about a 6 to 7 minute delay. Fairly busy as well just down the hill on Stamford Street, coming down from the Wakefield Road lights as you head down towards Huddersfield Road. Usual delays at the end of the M67 on the Hattersley Island into Mottram via Hyde Road. Market Street also looking quite busy there. We've got Market Street through Hollingworth seeing some queuing traffic towards the Gunning Lights if you're coming in from Tintwistle. Speaking of Tintwistle, if you're coming in off the Woodhead Road, some works there on Manchester Road causing delays on the approach. Fairly busy as well on the A57 just south of Shore Lane, actually, on Dinting Vale. They're doing some works there, so causing delays southbound and northbound if you're heading into and out of Glossop currently. Through Denton, it's looking really rather slow at the moment on the A57 Manchester Road, just travelling eastbound there towards the Stockport Road Junction, which in itself is fairly busy if you're heading up towards the A57. Fairly slow as well at the end of the M67 onto the Hattersley Island. Sorry, I should say onto the Denton Island, as you would expect. The other major routes around Tameside and Glossop at the moment, generally okay. We've got those roadworks taking place at Windle Edge on the Woodhead Pass, causing delays in both directions currently, so do allow yourself a little extra journey time there. And elsewhere on the motorway network, we're certainly really busy now on the clockwise M60 just around the other side of town. You're going to be hitting some queues around about Junction 9 at Trafford Park as you head past the Trafford Centre. Slow traffic on the Barton High Level Bridge up to 13 at Worsley. Anti-clockwise certainly slowing down around about Junction 16 at Pendlebury through to the Eccles Interchange at Junction 12. On local public transport, a delay for the 19 minutes to 3 to Liverpool Lime Street. Transpennine Express service from Staley Bridge. They're now expected at 13 minutes after 3, so pretty much a half-hour delay on that one. Other services appear to be fine. Departures of Glossop looking good. And on the trams, because of a faulty tram, one or two delays between Ashton and Eccles and also between Altrincham and Bury. Any travel updates from you, do get in touch. 0330 123 0181 is our travel line number. That's 0330 123 0181.
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4: Hull City have celebrated their return to the Premier League with an open-top parade, showing off the playoff trophy to the fans outside City Hall. Manager Sergei Yakirovich addressed the crowds after Saturday's Wembley win.
5: I have to tell something to you guys. I only have one task before the season, to stay in Championship. I failed. We go to Premier League!
4: Notts County are heading back to League One after a dominant 3-0 win over Salford City in the League Two playoff final. It ends the club's 11-year absence from the third tier of English football. England's women have wrapped up a 2-1 T20 series win over New Zealand after a dominant 7-wicket victory in Hove. Danny Gibson led a superb bowling display, taking 3-for-14 as the Kiwis were bowled out for just 80. And Stan Wawrinka has played his final match at Roland Garros, losing in 4 sets to Jesper de Jong. The Swiss star bowed out yesterday to huge applause on a sun-soaked afternoon in Paris.

Tameside Radio, today's best music, your favourite songs of all time. Olivia Dean doing those baby steps. Where is the love from the Black Eyed Peas before that? So this Friday, we're looking forward to what is always called the greatest free show on earth, isn't it? It's the Whit Friday Brass Band Contest, number taking place across the borough as well. We'll have more about that in just a second. First up, fourth of five number ones for the All Saints. This is Pure

Same Side Radio, today's best music, your favourite songs of all time, from the start of the noughties. All Saints doing Pure Shores. Brand new music from Casey Musgraves coming up. The record that is certainly not about fine weather. It's called Dry Spell. You'll hear that in just a second. 15 minutes to 3. Cam will be here shortly with Drive, of course. 60 minutes chosen by you to kick off the programme as well. So have a think about what you'd like to hear, and we'll give you the contact details in just a second. Now, of course, this Friday, we have the Whit Friday Brass Band Contest returning for 2026, the greatest free show on earth. You're going to be finding 11 contests across the borough as well. So the Broad Oak Contest, that's going to be hosted at the Ashton-under-Lyne Rugby Club between 4.30 and 11. The Carbrook Contest, you can check that out at Car Rise between 4 and 10.30. The Denton Contest this year at Denton Cricket Club, that's going to be on between 4 and 11.15. 4pm till 11pm, the Bush Inn on Moorside Street in Drawsden is going to be hosting, that's right, the Drawsden Contest. Duckingfield Tame Valley Contest, that's going to be on at the Tame Valley Hotel, again between 4pm and 11. The Hayrod Contest this year, that's at John Street and Wakefield Road, that's going to be taking place between 4.30 and 11. Hurst Village Contest, Ashton United hosting that one, that's between 4.30 and 10 o'clock. Between 4 and 10, it's the Hyde Central Contest at the Market Square. The Stalybridge Labour Contest, there are actually two in Stalybridge. So the Stalybridge Labour Contest at Stalybridge Labour Club between 4 and 11. Also between 4 and 11, you can check out the Stalybridge Celtic Contest. That's obviously a Bower Fold at the football ground there. And finally, the Upper Mossley Contest will be taking place at Mossley AFC at Seal Park, 4 p.m.

Casey Musgraves doing Dry Spell. Yes. Same Side Radio with today's best music and your favourite songs of all time. Well, thank you for being there today. Back around your place tomorrow morning from 11 o'clock then. Cameron Kennedy standing by with Drive. 60 minutes chosen by you to kick off the programme. So what would you like to hear in the sunshine this afternoon? 81400 on the text. That's 81400. Just start your message with the word Tameside. 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And if you would like to get in touch on WhatsApp, 07787 350 452 will do the business. That's 07787 350 452. Stay with us. Bangles and Michael Jackson coming up.

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1: And the health warning has been extended by 24 hours for several regions in England. It says temperatures are expected to soar to 35 degrees Celsius on what could be the hottest May Day since records began. The UK Health Security Agency says amber alerts for the southwest, southeast London, east and west Midlands and the east of England will remain in place until 5 p.m. on Thursday. Next, the sentences of two teenage boys who were spared jail for serious sexual offences are being sent to the Court of Appeal. It's after a review under the unduly lenient scheme. The Prime Minister, Keir Starmer, has praised the courage of the victims who came forward.
2: But it is distressing. I find it distressing as a politician. I find it distressing as a father. And there are questions about the sentence. The Attorney General has power to refer a case to the Court of Appeal.
1: Four people, including two children, have been killed in a crash between a train and a bus in northern Belgium. That's according to officials. They say five children were also taken to hospital in a serious condition. The accident happened at a level crossing during the morning rush hour near the town of Bergenhout, about 30 kilometres northwest of Brussels. So Keir Starmer has tasked the government with putting together a game-changing policy to tackle social media harms affecting children. The Prime Minister pledged a crackdown very quickly after a consultation closes later. The Technology Secretary, Liz Kendall, says the government would decide on its response before the end of the year. And a replica of a 4,500-year-old building has been created at Stonehenge. Jennifer Wexler is a historian from English Heritage.
3: It dates from the time of Stonehenge, and it would have been connected to the broader ritual landscape around Stonehenge and places where people were going on pilgrimages and gathering around the construction and the use of Stonehenge.
1: They've used historically accurate tools to create the 7-metre-high Neolithic Hall. That's the latest from Radio News Hub. I'm Tanita Sims.
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5: And now from the Tameside Radio newsroom, this is Mark Andrews. Police in Tameside have seized three high-powered e-bikes worth more than £8,000 after reports of riders in balaclavas behaving dangerously in Denton and Hyde. Neighbourhood officers detained five males, with one also found in possession of drugs. The bikes will be destroyed and those involved face prosecution. Greater Manchester Police say public reports have been vital and are urging anyone who witnesses antisocial behaviour to contact them on 101, Crime Stoppers or 999 in an emergency. In other news, young people in Glossop have been taking part in knife crime awareness sessions as part of the national campaign Operation Scepter. The week-long initiative, backed by police forces across England and Wales, focuses on prevention, education and community safety. PCSO Brian Buller delivered sessions in local primary schools, speaking to Year 6 pupils about antisocial behaviour, crime awareness and making positive choices. And the bank holiday sunshine helped draw big crowds to community events right across the area. Glossop North End's Beer Festival enjoyed the hottest temperatures of the year so far. Volunteers from the Motor Neurone Disease Association, Manchester and District Branch were also there raising awareness and funds. The charity will also be the club's official partner for the coming season. Meanwhile, hundreds turned out in Hollingworth for the annual festival on the Green on Saturday. And looking forward to this Friday, the Whit Friday Brass Band Contest returns with 11 events planned across Tameside. You can find out more details and the rest of today's news online at tamesideradio.com.
6: 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Tameside Radio weather.
1: Staying dry this evening and rather warm in the southwest, cloudier in the northeast. An easterly breeze will gradually develop overnight, lows of 11 degrees Celsius.

Today's best music, your favourite songs of all time. You are in the studio with Cameron Kennedy. It is York Drive Time Show. Massive thank you to Martin Emery for the last couple of hours. Now, though, you, me and Drive Time. Now, you may hear all the whirring. I'm not going to lie to you. There are two fans on me at the moment because it is so hot in this room. You know, I think Martin Emery started this day regular and he's left medium rare. It's that hot in this room. But regardless, right, we are back to normality. It was Bank Holiday weekend. Hope you all had a fantastic one. And it is time to get back to what we do best. Starting off with your hour, it's anything you say goes for the next 60 minutes. All you have to do is get in touch on WhatsApp 07787 350 452 and let me know what you want to hear. We do have Robbo. He's got in touch. He says, it's good to be back, Cam. Can you believe I wasn't allowed music on last week's job? No, I can't, mate. That is shocking. You can tell him that you know who I am. Anyway, please, can you play Heaven is a Halfpipe by OPM? Well, that is what we're going for. So Heaven is a Halfpipe is going to be your first request of Drive Time. If-

0: Robbo, hope you enjoy that one, mate. Kicks off Drive Time very, very well when it comes to your hour. Hi, Cam. Please can you play an American Trilogy by Elvis Presley, says Darren and Ashton. Not a problem, got that line one after a quick break. And then a request from our mate Connor with two N's, who says it's a bit late, but he lost track of time. Can he ask, welcome to the Pleasure Dome. Frankie goes to Hollywood. Well, them two are next up.
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Frankie Goes to Hollywood. That is Welcome to the Pleasure Dome for Connor with two N's. Hope you did enjoy that one, bud. After a couple of days off, it seems, last week, you were getting a lot of ribbing from your colleagues in the inbox, but I'll let them one explain that to you then. Right, we are going to go into more of your requests now because there are quite a few coming through. And this one makes me laugh. I don't know if it's because he likes the song or it might well be that he doesn't like it at all, but could you please play Eagle by ABBA for Chris Whelan? Not a problem, pal. That is for Henry. And then we do have the Eagles and Desperado, which has been requested by Dave in Staley Briggs. Now remember, if you do want anything, playing 07787 350452 on WhatsApp being the number you need.

0: The Eagles, Desperado on Tameside Radio. Sorry, I was in the middle of... We'll do it, Will. I'm sort of... we're half doing a bit of interior designing in the studio here, so Tasha will be doing other things then, and we almost missed that. But we are still in the room. We are going to get through more of your requests ever so shortly right now, though. We are going to check on the roads.
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0: So first thing to let you know about, there is a massive amount of traffic on the M60 going up towards Oldham, right through Denton Island, right past the reservoir and up that way. It does actually look like it has come from a stranded vehicle, but again, we are going to help you out there. Two lanes closed at the moment. Oh no, there we go. So I'm looking at two different ones there. They both say exactly the same thing, but one of them also says emergency bridge repairs. So we know that it is a couple of issues on that motorway that are going to make things a little bit slower for you. But in terms of Tameside itself, not doing too bad at all. We seem to be nice and easy going. Then again, it is half term for the majority of the kids, isn't it? So no one's rushing around to pick anyone up. So for now, your roads are crystal clear. But if anything does change near you, feel free to contact our travel team. They are available on 0330 123 0181.

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today's best music, your favourite songs of all time. You are in the studio with Cameron Kennedy. Well, I say in the studio, at this point you're in the sauna because it is red hot in this room. Absolutely red hot. I have a little fan, right, and it come from TikTok. And it's got little water misters in it, and that's what's blowing on me at the moment. It's the only thing that's making me survive being in this room right now. Right, we are going to carry on moving through some of your requests now, because we are running out of time in order to do that on the first hour of Drive Time. No Name has requested a bit of Cheryl Cole and Fight For This Love, which, again, who am I to say no? I think I say it every time we play Cheryl Cole, but she was the support to my very first concert, which was the Black Eyed Peas at what is now the AO Arena. And it was, it was good fun. I really enjoyed that gig. Me and my dad went down and we had a great time. But it was when all the big scandals and the first scandals of Ticketmaster were going around. You know, people reselling and not having the tickets and just robbing people. So I was dead of concerned I wasn't going to get my tickets, but regardless. We still saw her. It was great. Black Eyed Peas were even better. We've had a request from Julia. She wants some milk out on the other side.

0: what, it's all going on in the studio today.
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1: Sentences of two teenage boys who were spared jail for serious sexual offences are being sent to the Court of Appeal. It's after a review under the unduly lenient scheme. The Prime Minister, Sir Keir Starmer, has praised the courage of the victims who came forward.
2: The Attorney General has now exercised that power, so I can announce that that case now will go to the Court of Appeal, and the Court of Appeal will now review the sentence in that case, and that is clearly the right outcome.
1: An amber health warning has been extended for 24 hours for several regions in England. It's as today is confirmed as the hottest day in May since records began. The UK Health Security Agency says amber alerts for the South West, South East, London, East and West Midlands and the East of England will now remain in place until 5 p.m. on Thursday. A jury's found that a stepmother killed a five-year-old girl by scalding her in a hot bath as a punishment nearly half a century ago. 67-year-old Janice Nix has been found guilty of the manslaughter of five-year-old Andrea Bernard. Her death had been treated as an accident until her older brother went to police in 2022 with a new account of what went on. DS Danny Chatfield has paid tribute to him.
3: I would like to praise the extraordinary bravery of Desmond Bernard in coming forward and giving voice to his little sister. Today's verdict finally confirms the dark truth. A child who should have been safe in her own home died as a result of horrific burn injuries caused by the very person entrusted to protect her.
1: A teenage boy has been stabbed to death after a fight spilled out of a house party in Hackney in East London. Despite the efforts of medics from both the land and air ambulances, the boy was pronounced dead at the scene. Detectives are now working to formally identify the victim. And a quantity surveyor, a DJ, a student from Barbados and a business owner are the first contestants unveiled for the new series of TV show Love Island. The dating show returns to screens on June the 1st with Maya Jama back as the host. That's the latest from Radio News Hub. I'm John Collins.
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6: And now from the Tameside Radio newsroom, this is Mark Andrews. Police in Tameside have seized three high-powered e-bikes worth more than £8,000 after reports of riders in balaclavas behaving dangerously in Denton and Hyde. Neighbourhood officers detained five males, with one also found in possession of drugs. The bikes will be destroyed and those involved face prosecution. Greater Manchester Police say public reports have been vital and are urging anyone who witnesses antisocial behaviour to contact them on 101, Crime Stoppers or 999 in an emergency. In other news, young people in Glossop have been taking part in knife crime awareness sessions as part of the national campaign Operation Sceptre. The week-long initiative, backed by police forces across England and Wales, focuses on prevention, education and community safety. PCSO Brian Buller delivered sessions in local primary schools, speaking to Year 6 pupils about antisocial behaviour, crime awareness and making positive choices. And the bank holiday sunshine helped draw big crowds to community events right across the area. Glossop North End's Beer Festival enjoyed the hottest temperatures of the year so far. Volunteers from the Motor Neurone Disease Association, Manchester and District Branch were also there raising awareness and funds. The charity will also be the club's official partner for the coming season. Meanwhile, hundreds turned out in Hollingworth for the annual festival on the Green on Saturday. And looking forward to this Friday, the Whit Friday Brass Band Contest returns with 11 events planned across Tameside. You can find out more details and the rest of today's news online at tamesideradio.com.
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1: Becoming breezier through this evening, always dry and a little cooler with an overnight low of 11 Celsius. Wednesday sees more sun for many of us. Very warm in the southwest when the high will be 30 degrees Celsius.

0: today's best music, your favourite songs of all time. You are in the studio with Cameron Kennedy. It is your Drive Time Show. Thank you for spending your afternoon with me. We are after 4 o'clock and with you right the way through till 7. Obviously, it being a bank holiday weekend, whatever you did, hope you had a good one. Mine was very eventful. Mine was very eventful indeed. Went out, played a load of darts on Friday night at the darts, right around the corner from here, actually. 4.5 hours, must have been throwing arrows for. Then recovered from the hangover with a big curry on Saturday night on me Todd, while my sister and my mother went to the South over in Buxton. And then Sunday, went to watch Example, who brought out Professor Green. Yeah, imagine that one. That was just a mental night. Anyway, that being said, I am digressing from what we normally do after 4 o'clock, which is get involved with Little Miss.
1: Hi, guys, I'm back. It's Maisie Max. It's time for Maisie Max Mystery Sound.
0: That's right, Maisie Max Mystery Sound is on the way. We're going to check on the roads. Before then, though, Happy Monday is coming up. Marshmallow and Portugal the Man. Right now, though, this one's Neo.

0: Marshmallow with Portugal, the man there. It's Phoenix on Tameside Radio. Happy Mondays on the way with some Kinky Afro and Maisie Max at Mystery Sound.
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0: We are going to check out the roads before we do get there. Now, I am looking at the M60 because it is absolute manic at the moment. Anti-clockwise, right the way from down near Brinnington, going right the way up, right in towards Failsworth. There are two lane closed, and it looks like your delays are going to set you back the best part of 25 minutes at the moment. If you are anti-clockwise on that M60 and you've just hit that traffic near Brinton, you have got a long way to go, I'm afraid. And in this heat as well, that is not something you want, is it? Then, if we do look towards the Mocksham Moor, there's a lot of traffic building up Mocksham Road coming from Staley Bridge down towards the Batmore, and it is all cultivating around some temporary lights and around the bottom of Matley Lane as well. It is going to take you the best part of 20 minutes to hit the Batmore there, and if you are on the M67, you can expect further delays around 11 to 12 minutes. But the rest of Tameside, especially in Turnerlet, we're not looking too bad at all. However, things can quickly change. If you do change near you, feel free to contact our travel team. 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

0: Kinky Afro, the Happy Mondays. Same Side Radio, today's best music and your favourite songs of all time. Right, 25 past. You know what that means.
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0: Yeah, it is. It's Maisie Max Mystery Sound. Now, do you know what I've just thought in my head? I'm not even entirely sure I remember what the sound was because it's been so long. I do remember what it is. Yes. I do remember what it is. And I think there were a couple of people actually told what it is without someone getting it right. So we're going to carry on with it. But again, we'll probably carry on for it for one more day and then we will probably give up because we've got that strange music in the background of it, haven't we? If you do want to play along, we'll play this mystery sound and you can guess what it is. Get in touch on WhatsApp 0778 7350 452 and we'll see how you get on.
1: Can you guess what it is?
0: Can you guess what it is? Remember, it's got some strange music behind it, but you are listening to just the object sound. What do we think that is? All right, 0778 7350 452. Do you know if you listen very carefully now as well, you can hear my fan still going because I'm still boiling. All right, let me know what you think it could possibly be. All right, you've got just under 4 minutes because that's when we will have some Ram Jam and Black Betta. So that's the order we'll do it in. We'll have one more of this Ram Jam, then we'll get into your guesses. 0778 7350 452 on WhatsApp. Let me know your thoughts and feelings. Someone's got to get this right soon, surely.

0: gotta be Ram Jam. Quite Betty on Tameside Radio, breaking up Maisie Max Mystery Sound. Very, very nice. Let's remind you what that sound was. All right, what do we think? What do we think? So, three guesses, but how good were they? Salonhead in Reddish, they say, is it a knife sharpener?
1: Have another try.
0: Not a knife sharpener, nothing to do with that. But Drew in Duckingfield and Steve have both said the same thing. Is it an electric can opener?
1: That's correct. I can tell you put all your effort into that one.
0: It was indeed an electric can opener. And two people, Bob on the money there. And finally, bringing this one to a close, I feel like a few people were getting a bit upset with this one. We almost had an egg debacle on our hands again, didn't we? So that being said, it means the next game of Maisie Max Mystery Sound we will play will be for a brand new sound. It will be tomorrow, Wednesday afternoon, same time, same place on Tameside Radio's Drive Time Show. Maisie, we'll see you tomorrow.
1: Toodles!
0: Time for some brand new Olivia Rodrigo, now Drop Dead. We are going to go into some headlines in a second. Joe, CC Peniston as well. We've also got the Rolling Stones to look forward to, but enjoy this one.

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5: Today is the UK's hottest ever May Day. The record, which was set yesterday, has been broken again. Temperatures at Kew Gardens in southwest London were recorded at 35 degrees Celsius. Sir Keir Starmer's announced that sexual offences sentences that saw two teenage boys spared jail will now go to the Court of Appeal. The Attorney General has reviewed them for being too lenient. A teenage boy's been stabbed to death after a fight spilled out of a house party in Hackney in East London. And Billy Idol's been awarded the Lifetime Achievement accolade at the American Music Awards.

Finally. Thought that note was never going to end then. Today's best music, your favourite songs of all time. You are listening to Cameron Kennedy. We're getting towards quarter two. We're going to check on those roads for you very, very shortly. Remember, it's me and you right the way through until seven. Right now, though, we're going over to those amazing Stones, the awesome Stones, the Rolling Stones. Agnes and Release Me on the other side.

0: Bit of Agnes and Release Me there on the same side at radio. We're nearing the top of that hour. We have McFadden and White and some Nina on the way.
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0: Still massive traffic though on the M6 there, moving from Brinnington right up into Failsworth. Still around 25 minutes to get you all the way up to where you want to be. Right past Oldham, right past the reservoir, still two lanes closed at the moment. And there is also, due to some roadworks, massive traffic on the Backmoor, leading all the way up towards Bowerfold in Staley Bridge. You'll get the best part of 35 minutes to get yourself down to the Gunning traffic lights if you are going through Staley Bridge. And then from the M67 getting down to the same, the Gunning traffic lights, you can expect delays of around 30 minutes. But everywhere else in Tameside seems relatively okay for now. But if things change near you, feel free to contact our travel team. They're available on 0330 123 0181.
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1: Today was the UK's hottest ever May day. The record, which was set yesterday, has been broken again after the temperature at Kew Gardens in southwest London was recorded as 34.8 degrees Celsius yesterday. The very same thermometer hit 35 Celsius today. The same temperature was also recorded at Heathrow Airport. Sir Keir Starmer's announced that sexual offences sentences that saw two teenage boys spared jail will go to the Court of Appeal. It's after they were reviewed by the Attorney General, Lord Hermer, for being too lenient. The Prime Minister says the case in Fordingbridge in Hampshire is incredibly distressing.
2: I think it's a really distressing case. I think it's distressing for everybody to see, to hear about. The courage, frankly, of the girls to come forward is humbling.
1: A stepmother's been convicted of killing a little girl by scalding her in a hot bath as a punishment. Nearly 50 years have passed since the attack, but 67-year-old Janice Nix has now been found guilty of the manslaughter of 5-year-old Andrea Bernard. For more than 40 years, the death was thought to be an accident, until Andrea's older brother Desmond came forward to tell his story to Detective Sergeant Danny Chatfield.
3: Without Mr. Bernard's courage, Janice Nix would never have been held accountable for her actions. As a frightened 8-year-old boy, who, as today's verdicts prove, was himself subjected to physical abuse by his stepmother, Desmond was present in the family home when Andrea was immersed in a scalding hot bath.
1: A teenage boy has been stabbed to death after a fight spilled out of a house party in Hackney in East London. Officers were called after a large group of people with machetes were seen on Towpath Walk shortly after 7:15 p.m. on Monday. Despite the efforts of medics from both the land and air ambulance, the boy was pronounced dead at the scene. Detectives are working to formally identify him. And in showbiz news, Billy Idol's been awarded the Lifetime Achievement accolade at the American Music Awards. Thanking his fans, he said he didn't think his music career would last 6 months, let alone 50 years. That's the latest from Radio News Hub. I'm John Collins.
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5: And now from the Tameside Radio Newsroom, this is Mark Andrews. Police in Tameside have seized three high-powered e-bikes worth more than £8,000 after reports of riders in balaclavas behaving dangerously in Denton and Hyde. Neighbourhood officers detained five males, with one also found in possession of drugs. The bikes will be destroyed and those involved face prosecution. Greater Manchester Police say public reports have been vital and are urging anyone who witnesses antisocial behaviour to contact them on 101, Crime Stoppers or 999 in an emergency. In other news, young people in Glossop have been taking part in knife crime awareness sessions as part of the national campaign Operation Scepter. The week-long initiative, backed by police forces across England and Wales, focuses on prevention, education and community safety. PCSO Brian Buller delivered sessions in local primary schools, speaking to Year 6 pupils about antisocial behaviour, crime awareness and making positive choices. And the bank holiday sunshine helped draw big crowds to community events right across the area. Glossop North End's Beer Festival enjoyed the hottest temperatures of the year so far. Volunteers from the Motor Neurone Disease Association, Manchester and District Branch were also there raising awareness and funds. The charity will also be the club's official partner for the coming season. Meanwhile, hundreds turned out in Hollingworth for the annual festival on the Green on Saturday. And looking forward to this Friday, the Whit Friday Brass Band Contest returns with 11 events planned across Tameside. You can find out more details and the rest of today's news online at tamesideradio.com.
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1: Becoming breezier through this evening, always dry and a little cooler with an overnight low of 11 Celsius. Wednesday sees more sun for many of us. Very warm in the southwest when the high will be 30 degrees Celsius.
0: We are Stalybridge.
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today's best music, your favourite songs of all time. You are in the studio with Cameron Kennedy. It is your Drive Time show. That being BTS and Butter. They are, of course, on their way to the Tottenham Hotspur Stadium very, very soon as part of their world tour. And I've got a girlfriend that's very, very excited to go there, so I hope she has the best time. But, as I say, not really my thing. Right, we are on Tuesday, and we are on Drive Time, which means that this next hour is brought to us by the Trade Booster segment of Tameside Radio. So if you are a tradesman, we know how difficult it can be for you to maximise your business, and we want to help you out. I'd imagine there's a lot of work to be had now that people probably want to get gardens nicer or whatever it may be with the weather like it is. So if you are a tradesman and think you could benefit from a bit more custom and want to know how you can do that, why not head over to tamesideradio.com/trade booster, where we can tell you everything that you need to know. Little Trade Booster segment on the website. You can go to that drop down menu and sign up yourself. And if you do need someone to be doing some work in your house, then why not go over there yourself, because you'll find a little director of everyone that is reaping the benefits, and you could be one too, and we can turn your home into a palace in no time at all. So you will hear those shout outs throughout this next hour. You'll also hear some great music like this one from Lady Gaga. It's the Dead Dance.

0: Dead Dancers, Lady Gaga on Tameside Radio. Now we're going to be going to a quick break soon. Bruce Springsteen, We Danced in the Dark, and also Sarah Bareilles on the Love Song. But that's going to be right after we check on those roads.
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0: So looking around, there is still almost half an hour's worth of traffic coming from towards Bridlington right up towards Failsworth due to an earlier incident. Some emergency bridge repairs as well up near the Daisy Nook area. So very, very slow on that side of the world if you are trying to get up towards Oldham from the Stockport region. And if we do look at Tameside, the M67, very, very slow getting onto the Moxham Moor. You're going to take you back about 25 minutes to half an hour. And that is obviously affecting the Woolley Lane and Dinton Vale area as well. So please just be aware of that if you are heading that way. There's a little bit of traffic that seems to be appearing at the bottom of Ashton Road leading up towards Cheetah Mill Road, and on that junction there, the traffic lights, it's about 10 minutes in all directions, and then there is also some temporary lights in Staley Bridge, which are slowing things down around the High Street area. But if things change near you, feel free to contact our travel team. 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

And it is Love Song on Tameside Radio. Today's best music and your favourite songs of all time. So you did all have a very good bank holiday weekend. It always throws you out of whack a little bit, doesn't it? Like, you know, we've lost today and you don't really realise, but then tomorrow when it's Wednesday, you're just all confused. I do my personal training and my gym sessions on a Tuesday morning. With me not being in work yesterday, it just proper threw me off getting up at 6 o'clock this morning, like... Do you know what I mean? It's just one of them things that seems to happen, isn't it? Right, what we are going to do is go into some headline updates and some sports updates for you as well. We have the Wamju project with King of Macasso. We've also got some Natalie Imbruglia and Corner Shop with that brim full of Asher. They are all coming up. But right now, we'll go into towards the top of the charts. In fact, is it top now? That is my question. I don't think it is because we did this last week, didn't we? Rain Me In is still top. There's quite a lot of Drake involved. But, no, in fact, it's nowhere near the top. Harry Styles' new entry with Dance No More. That does surprise me. Nowhere near it. But then again, Drake bringing three albums out. I don't think we should be here. I see no water in front. But the music keeps hitting.

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7: Today is the UK's hottest ever May Day. The record, which was set yesterday, has been broken again. Temperatures at Kew Gardens in southwest London were recorded at 35 degrees Celsius. Sir Keir Starmer's announced that sexual offences sentences that saw two teenage boys spared jail will now go to the Court of Appeal. The Attorney General has reviewed them for being too lenient. A teenage boy's been stabbed to death after a fight spilled out of a house party in Hackney in East London. And Billy Idol's been awarded the Lifetime Achievement accolade at the American Music Awards.
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8: Oliver Glasner says he's not yet thinking about his future as he prepares for his last game in charge of Crystal Palace on Wednesday. The Eagles take on Rayo Vallecano in the final of the Europa Conference League.
9: I feel responsible to be 100% focused on Crystal Palace. You know, I feel my job is not done. The job is not done. Yeah, and I've 100% commitment until Wednesday evening.
8: João Palhinha says he would like to join Tottenham on a permanent basis. The midfielder, who was on loan from Bayern Munich, scored the goal which secured Spurs' top-flight status on Sunday. There's a major injury scare for holders Argentina ahead of the World Cup. Lionel Messi has had a scan on a hamstring injury after suffering the problem playing for Inter Miami. And in tennis, Aryna Sabalenka is through to the second round of the French Open. The world number one beat Jessica Bouzas Monero in straight sets.
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today's best music, your favourite songs of all time. You're on the studio with Cameron Canada. It is your Drive Time show with you for about an hour and a half. Yeah, before we do have to part ways for the evening. But thank you for spending your afternoon with me. And thank you for spending this absolutely gorgeous afternoon with me while I most definitely cook from the inside because it is so warm. And it's absolutely insane. The hottest day on record to come out of this month ever. Insanity. Does get me ready for summer though. It gets me ready for things like Fields of Gold. Now, we did mention it a couple of weeks ago. Your boy is going to be DJing in September for Fields of Gold. Only for an hour. Opening the show up, if you will. This song might very well make an appearance in my set. A Brimful of Asher from Corner Shop. And it's absolute tune. Walter Young is on the way.

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0: Lovely young and messy there on Teamside Radio. We're going to go into a quick break now. The Weeknd and Daft Punk with I Feel It Coming going to take us to the top of the hour, but me and you together right the way through till 7.
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3: Today was the UK's hottest ever May Day. The record, which was only set yesterday, has been broken again after the temperature at Kew Gardens in southwest London was recorded at 34.8 degrees Celsius yesterday. The same thermometer hit 35 degrees today. The very same temperature was also recorded at Heathrow Airport. Now, the sentences of two teenage boys who were spared jail for serious sexual offences are being sent to the Court of Appeal. It's after a review under the unduly lenient scheme. The Prime Minister, Sir Keir Starmer, has praised the courage of the victims who came forward.
4: I find it distressing as a politician. I find it distressing as a father. And there are questions about the sentence. The Attorney General has power to refer a case to the Court of Appeal.
3: A jury's found that a stepmother killed a five-year-old girl by scalding her in a hot bath as a punishment nearly half a century ago. 67-year-old Janice Nix has been found guilty of the manslaughter of five-year-old Andrea Bernard. Her death had always been treated as an accident until her older brother went to the police in 2022 with a new account of what went on. DS Danny Chatfield has paid tribute to him.
5: I would like to praise the extraordinary bravery of Desmond Bernard in coming forward and giving voice to his little sister. Today's verdict finally confirms the dark truth. A child who should have been safe in her own home died as a result of horrific burn injuries caused by the very person entrusted to protect her.
3: A teenage boy has been stabbed to death after a fight spilled out of a house party in East London. Despite the efforts of medics from both the land and air ambulance, the boy was pronounced dead at the scene in Hackney. Detectives are working to formally identify him. And a new package of UK sanctions aiming to shut off funding to Russia's war effort will target crypto networks. They'll target exchanges and the so-called A7 network, which the Foreign Office says is being used by Russia to evade existing restrictions and channel funds to fuel its war against Ukraine. That's the latest from Radio News Hub. I'm John Collins.
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8: And now from the Tameside Radio newsroom, this is Mark Andrews. Police in Tameside have seized three high-powered e-bikes worth more than £8,000 after reports of riders in balaclavas behaving dangerously in Denton and Hyde. Neighbourhood officers detained five males, with one also found in possession of drugs. The bikes will be destroyed and those involved face prosecution. Greater Manchester Police say public reports have been vital and are urging anyone who witnesses antisocial behaviour to contact them on 101, Crime Stoppers or 999 in an emergency. In other news, young people in Glossop have been taking part in knife crime awareness sessions as part of the national campaign Operation Scepter. The week-long initiative, backed by police forces across England and Wales, focuses on prevention, education and community safety. PCSO Brian Buller delivered sessions in local primary schools, speaking to Year 6 pupils about antisocial behaviour, crime awareness and making positive choices. And the bank holiday sunshine helped draw big crowds to community events right across the area. Glossop North End's Beer Festival enjoyed the hottest temperatures of the year so far. Volunteers from the Motor Neurone Disease Association, Manchester and District Branch were also there raising awareness and funds. The charity will also be the club's official partner for the coming season. Meanwhile, hundreds turned out in Hollingworth for the annual festival on the Green on Saturday. And looking forward to this Friday, the Whit Friday Brass Band Contest returns with 11 events planned across Tameside. You can find out more details and the rest of today's news online at tamesideradio.com.
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3: Becoming breezier through this evening, always dry and a little cooler with an overnight low of 11 Celsius. Wednesday sees more sun for many of us. Very warm in the southwest when the high will be 30 degrees Celsius.

today's best music, your favourite songs of all time. You are in the studio with Cameron Canada. It is your Drive Time show, and I'm with you for one more hour, and then it will, of course, be some non-stop music for you, because that is the way we've been doing things recently, with the brand new look Tameside Radio right around the corner. So, that being said, before we do get there, we'll keep energy high. Lonnie Gordon's on the way, Duran Duran, Stacey Lattishaw, we'll do Salt and Pepper with Push It on the other side of Miley Cyrus. And she's got Easy to Love Her on Tameside.

sexy people. So all you

push it. It's Salt and Pepper on Team Side at Radio. Honestly, I know I've been saying it all day, but I'm absolutely baking hot in this weather. I'm sweating. I'm melting. It is absolutely awful. But I hope you are enjoying the sun or what you can enjoy of it for the rest of your day. Stacey Latshaw and Jump to the Beat coming up very, very soon. But we are going to go over to Duran Duran's new one of Free to Love. Happening all over again, though. Lonnie Gordon is what's going to happen before it.

Free to Love on Teamsider Radio. We are going to go into a quick break very, very shortly with the headline updates and the news updates. Before we get there, though, we're going to jump to the beat with the one and only Miss Stacey Latishaw. So enjoy this one.

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5: The record for the hottest May day has been broken once again. The Met Office says a temperature of 35.1 degrees Celsius has been recorded at Kew Gardens in southwest London. A stepmother has been convicted of killing a little girl by scalding her in a hot bath as a punishment. Nearly 50 years have passed since the attack, but 67-year-old Janice Nix has now been found guilty of the manslaughter of 5-year-old Andrea Bernard. Four people, including two children, have been killed in a crash between a train and a bus in northern Belgium.
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6: The boss of Next has warned over a crisis in youth unemployment. That's due to a drop in the number of opportunities for shop workers and entry-level jobs. Lord Simon Wolfson, chief executive of the retail group, blamed higher labour costs and slow growth in the UK economy for the shrinking of vacancies. Oil prices have risen to $100 a barrel as waning optimism over a US-Iran peace deal weighs on global energy markets. It was nonetheless a mixed forecast for the financial markets, with UK stocks climbing higher and government borrowing costs falling to the lowest in a month. The price of Brent crude oil was rising by about 3.5% after falling back slightly over the bank holiday weekend. And Dusk has revealed a surge in sales and improved profitability on the back of strong demand for its furniture. The online homeware and furniture retailer has revealed revenues jumped by 28% to £195 million for the year to March 31st.

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You're listening to Tameside Radio. It's Cameron Kennedy on the Drive Time Show. And we're fast running out of time together now, aren't we? Lamar is on the way with If There's Any Justice. We have some Delta Gugger, in fact, coming up for you right now. A classic from Bon Jovi will be there to see us out as well before our afternoon comes to a close.

0: If there's any justice, it's Lamar on Tameside Radio, and that is all the time we have got left together. Thank you for spending your afternoon with me. I will be back same time, same place tomorrow from 3 o'clock with another Drive Time show. Make sure you tune in to Alex in the Morning, Martin in the Afternoon, where we play you today's best music and your favourite songs of all time.
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1: The record for the hottest May day in the UK has been broken once again. The Met Office says a temperature of 35.1 degrees Celsius has been recorded at Kew Gardens in London. That beats the previous May high of 34.8, which was recorded just yesterday. Today was also the hottest ever May day in Wales, with a thermometer in Cardiff's Bute Park recording 32.9 degrees Celsius. Elsewhere this evening, a stepmother has been convicted of killing a little girl by scalding her in a hot bath as a punishment. Nearly 50 years have passed since the attack, but 67-year-old Janice Nix has now been found guilty of the manslaughter of 5-year-old Andrea Bernard. For more than 40 years, the death was thought to be an accident until Andrea's older brother Desmond came forward to tell his story to Detective Sergeant Danny Chatfield.
2: Without Mr. Bernard's courage, Janice Nix would never have been held accountable for her actions. As a frightened 8-year-old boy, who, as today's verdicts prove, was himself subjected to physical abuse by his stepmother.
1: Four people, including two children, have been killed in a crash between a train and a bus in northern Belgium. That's according to local officials. They say five children were also taken to hospital and are described as being in a serious condition. A teenage boy has been stabbed to death after a fight spilled out of a house party in East London. Officers were called after a large group of people with machetes were seen on Towpath Walk in Hackney shortly after a 7:15 on Monday evening. Despite the efforts of medics from the ambulance service, the boy was pronounced dead at the scene. Detectives are now working to formally identify him. And conservationists have mapped out more than 70,000 river barriers in a bid to get them removed. Jennifer Gray is the spokesperson for Wild Fish, who say the barriers are damaging wildlife.
3: We're calling on the government to do more, to step up and to resource barrier removal where it's possible. Like I said, many of these are redundant barriers. And where it's not possible, because they're serving a purpose for society still, to ensure that there's safe fish passage.
1: That's the latest from Radio News Hub. I'm John Collins.
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1: The record for the hottest May day in the UK has been broken once again. The Met Office says a temperature of 35.1 degrees Celsius has been recorded at Kew Gardens in London. That beats the previous May high of 34.8, which was recorded just yesterday. A jury's found that a stepmother killed a five-year-old girl by scalding her in a hot bath as a punishment nearly half a century ago. 67-year-old Janice Nix has been found guilty of the manslaughter of five-year-old Andrea Bernard. Her death had always been treated as an accident until her older brother went to police in 2022 with a new account of what went on. DS Danny Chatfield has paid tribute to him.
2: I would like to praise the extraordinary bravery of Desmond Bernard in coming forward and giving voice to his little sister. Today's verdict finally confirms the dark truth. A child who should have been safe in her own home died as a result of horrific burn injuries caused by the very person entrusted to protect her.
1: A woman fatally shot outside a bar in Sheffield was an innocent bystander. That from South Yorkshire Police, who say two men and a woman remain in custody over the attack in the early hours of Bank Holiday Monday morning. The woman was left with serious injuries following the shooting outside the 141 bar on West Street. She later died in hospital. Now, river barriers like dams are a huge problem for wildlife. That's according to conservationists who've mapped out more than 70,000 of them in a bid to get them removed. Janina Gray is from Wildfish.
3: All fish species need to move within river systems to complete their life cycle, whether that's to feed or to migrate or to find available habitat. And barriers obviously fragment this and can prevent fish from completing their life cycle.
1: And Luke Little has offered to provide tickets for the Prince of Wales to go and watch the World Darts Championship at the end of the year. Little collected his MBE for his contribution to the sport last Tuesday when, apparently, Prince William told him that Ali Pally looks like a good night out. That's the latest from Radio News Hub. I'm John Collins.
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1: Becoming breezier through this evening, always dry and a little cooler with an overnight low of 11 Celsius. Wednesday sees more sun for many of us. Very warm in the southwest when the high will be 30 degrees Celsius.
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1: Scientists and campaigners have called the record-breaking temperatures mind-bogglingly crazy as they warn the current heat wave across Europe has been made worse by human-driven climate change. The record for the hottest May day has been broken by more than 2 degrees, with temperatures passing 35 Celsius in London today. The criminal investigation into the post office's Horizon scandal could be delayed by 5 years without millions in additional funding. That's the warning from police chiefs who say the size of the investigating team would need to nearly double if it is to submit files to prosecutors for charging decisions by late next year or early 2028. Police have issued a public appeal for information as they try to establish the cause of a fire at Arthur's Seat in Edinburgh. Emergency services are still trying to determine the cause of the blaze, which firefighters are still battling. And the rapper Bad Bunny and the actor Alan Cumming have both been revealed as starring in the latest Toy Story movie. They'll join the star-studded cast, which already includes Tom Hanks and Tim Allen. That's the latest from Radio News Hub. I'm John Collins.
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1: Becoming breezier through this evening, always dry and a little cooler with an overnight low of 11 Celsius. Wednesday sees more sun for many of us. Very warm in the southwest when the high will be 30 degrees Celsius.
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Avalon from John Crocker, starting off this edition of Jazz Waves, where we continue with the theme of one-word titles. So listen out for Cherokee, Tenderly, Summertime, and Chicago. And next, Caledonia.

Caldonia is her name. Caldonia, Caldonia. What makes your big head so hard, my woman? I love her just the same. Crazy about that woman, cause Caldonia is her name.

Caledonia, from Willie Nelson, who recently celebrated his 92nd birthday, and Wynton Marsalis, who is about to receive an honorary doctorate at the Royal Conservatoire of Scotland. Well, it was good to hear that you liked the hits of Kenny Ball that I played a few weeks ago. He's back with another 2 one-word titles here on Jazz Waves.

Margie and Samantha from Kenny Ball and his Jazz Men. Kenny had a wonderful piano player in his band back then called Ron Witherburn, and he played the great stride piano on Margie. And Samantha made number 13 in Hit Parade in 1961.

Cherokee, a big band standard, but done there by the two guitars of Howard Alden and Bucky Pizzarelli. But not just any two guitars with seven strings each. So from 14 strings to four hands.

Stephanie Trick and her husband Paolo Alderighi at the same piano with Charleston. Two for one here on the country's longest running jazz show with the same presenter throughout. And now, two great jazz singers sing two great jazz songs on Jazz Waves.

Yes, one of the great versions of Summertime from Sarah Vaughan and Tony Bennett with Chicago. That Toddlin' Town actually appears in brackets, so that's okay for this one-word title set.

Cannonball Adderley and One Called Clouds from his Bossa Nova album of 1962, when the bossa was the epitome of cool. And Mose Allison's laid-back style and sardonic lyrics have always sounded very cool to me. This is Was.

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And will there be heroes and saints, or just a dark

Yes, the shortest title in the show was a Plus a Change type song from the great Mose Allison. And now two of the best known words in the jazz lexicon, Ella and Louie.

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Worry. All the shows were kissed by the mist tenderly. Papa Biddy, I can't forget.

following on from Tenderly, from Louis Armstrong and Ella Fitzgerald, that was Rosemary Clooney and Imagination. Scott Hamilton took the tenor sax solo. And the jazz standard Liza was written by George Gershwin in 1929. Teddy Wilson strides his way through it here on The Jazz Show.

The Manhattan Transfer, and Candy. And we'll bring this set of Jazzways to a close with the Modern Jazz Quartet, with Phil Woods guesting on alto. This was written in memory of the great Belgian guitarist. Yes, it's Django.

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1: A woman fatally shot outside a bar in Sheffield was an innocent bystander. That from South Yorkshire Police, who say two men and a woman remain in custody over the attack in the early hours of Bank Holiday Monday morning. The woman was left with serious injuries following the shooting outside the 141 bar. She later died in hospital. The criminal investigation into the post office's Horizon scandal could be delayed by 5 years without millions in additional funding. That's the warning from police chiefs, who say the size of their investigating team would need to nearly double if it is to submit files to prosecutors for charging decisions by late next year or early 2028. Health officials say a Briton who was taken to hospital in the Netherlands with hantavirus has now returned to the UK. The person was medically evacuated from the Netherlands to England, and the Health Security Agency says they're now following strict infection prevention and control measures. And Luke Little has offered to provide the tickets for the Prince of Wales to make his debut at Ali Pally later this year after they chatted about the World Darts at Windsor Castle. That's the latest from Radio News Hub. I'm John Collins.
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1: Wednesday will be dry with sunny spells for many. Cloudier in the northeast, but some bright spells slowly developing. Very warm in the southwest, but feeling fresher elsewhere with a high of 30 degrees Celsius.
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Ray Charles leading his big band with Horace Silver's Doodlin', starting off the second set of Jazz Waves, where the one-word titles continue to abound. Tequila, anyone?

Tequila from Wes Montgomery, one of the great jazz guitar stylists who influenced so many others, followed by a song that was originally going to be called Uncomparable, until Nat King Cole made it unforgettable. Mantega, on the other hand, is one of the foundational tunes in the genre of Afro-Cuban jazz, pioneered by the likes of Dizzy Gillespie. And it's next, here on Jazz Waves.

Well, we heard Ella with Louie earlier, and there she was again with a version of Rodgers and Hart's Manhattan, another song that she made her own. The irony surrounding the song is that it celebrates parts of New York that are not at all glamorous, but are somehow turned into an Isle of Joy. Great lyrics. And here are three of the greats of jazz with three one-word titles, from Jerry Mulligan, followed by John Coltrane, followed by Miles Davis.

Jerry Mulligan on Broadway, followed by John Coltrane's slow ballad dedicated to his wife, Naima, and then only Miles Davis could have a tune with a one-word title named after, well, himself. And that was Miles. And this is Jazz Waves, the country's longest-running jazz show, presented by the same person throughout its 43-year existence, and it's been my pleasure to have done so. And over that time, the boundaries of jazz have become more and more porous, but these next two clearly fall into the category of swing.

0: smack from a band that included the two saxes of Benny Carter and Coleman Hawkins, and then one of Basie's best, Splanky. Well, I couldn't find many one-word titles in my blues collection, but here are a couple. Firstly, Roosevelt Sykes, followed by Ronnie Greer.
1: I got a sweet little baby, sweeter than apple butter. 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

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Singing so long, Jennifer.

an Eagrear band with some blues from Northern Ireland, preceded by Roosevelt Sykes managing to rhyme apple butter with the title Calcutta. And here's a typical intro from Errol Gardner, typical in that it bears little resemblance to what is to follow.

Gardner and Avalon almost bring this edition of the Jazz Show to a close, but not before we have something from Jim Mullen. I'm Alan Steadman, thanking you so much for your company on Jazz Waves. I do hope you've enjoyed the show and will join me next time. And I'll leave you with Aretha.

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1: Body pulled from the River Ribble in Lancashire is believed to be that of a 12-year-old boy who got into difficulty while swimming with his friends. It comes after a 13-year-old boy died in similar circumstances at a reservoir in Halifax on Bank Holiday Monday. In all, five teenagers have died during the heatwave, prompting new warnings about the risks of swimming in open water. Scientists and campaigners have called the record-breaking temperatures mind-bogglingly crazy as they warn that the current heatwave seen across Europe has been made worse by human-driven climate change. The record for the hottest May day in the UK has been broken by more than 2 degrees. A man's been arrested and is now being questioned in connection with the terrorist attack at a Manchester synagogue last October. The 49-year-old was arrested in Salford on suspicion of failing to disclose information regarding terrorist activity. And the rapper Bad Bunny and the actor Alan Cumming have both been revealed as the latest stars to appear in Toy Story 5. They'll join a star-studded cast which includes Tom Hanks and Tim Allen. That's the latest from Radio News Hub. I'm John Collins.
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1: Wednesday will be dry with sunny spells for many. Cloudier in the northeast, but some bright spells slowly developing. Very warm in the southwest, but feeling fresher elsewhere with a high of 30 degrees Celsius.
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1: Inside a bar in Sheffield was an innocent bystander. That from South Yorkshire Police, who say two men and a woman remain in custody over the attack in the early hours of Bank Holiday Monday morning. The woman was left with serious injuries following the shooting outside a bar on West Street. She later died in a hospital. The criminal investigation into the post office's Horizon scandal could be delayed by 5 years without millions in additional funding. That's the warning from police chiefs, who say the size of the investigating team would need to nearly double if it is to submit files to prosecutors for charging decisions by late next year or early 2028. Now, conservationists have mapped out more than 70,000 river barriers in a bid to get them removed. Jennifer Gray is the spokesperson for Wildfish, which says the barriers are damaging to wildlife.
2: We're calling on the government to do more, to step up and to resource barrier removal where it's possible and where it's not possible, because they're serving a purpose for society still, to ensure that there's safe fish passage.
1: Health officials say a Briton who was taken to hospital in the Netherlands with hantavirus has returned to the UK. The person was medically evacuated from the Netherlands to England, and the Health Security Agency says they're now following strict infection prevention and control measures. Stonehenge is getting a new building. Using tools and techniques from the time, English Heritage has recreated a 4,500-year-old Neolithic hall. It's based on a prehistoric settlement just 2 miles away from the Stone Circle. Jennifer Vexler is an English Heritage historian.
3: But what this building is going to really let us do is offer a really inspirational learning experience, particularly to students, but hopefully also to visitors as well.
1: And Luke Little has offered to provide the tickets for the Prince of Wales to make his Alexandra Palace debut later this year after they chatted about darts at Windsor Castle. The conversation came as Little collected his MBE for his contribution to the sport. That's the latest from Radio News Hub. I'm John Collins.
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1: Wednesday will be dry with sunny spells for many. Cloudier in the northeast, but some bright spells slowly developing. Very warm in the southwest, but feeling fresher elsewhere with a high of 30 degrees Celsius.
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1: Body pulled from the River Ribble in Lancashire is believed to be that of a 12-year-old boy who got into difficulty while swimming with his friends. It comes after a 13-year-old boy died in similar circumstances at a reservoir in Halifax on bank holiday Monday. In all, five teenagers have died during the heatwave, prompting new warnings about the risks of swimming in open water. While scientists and campaigners have called the record-breaking temperatures mind-bogglingly crazy, as they warn that the current heatwave seen across Europe has been made worse by human-driven climate change. Elsewhere this evening, a man's been arrested and is now being questioned in connection with the terrorist attack at a Manchester synagogue last October. The 49-year-old was picked up in Salford on suspicion of failing to disclose information regarding terrorist activity. Now, river barriers like dams are a huge problem for wildlife. That's according to conservationists who've mapped out more than 70,000 of them in a bid to get some of them removed. Janina Gray is from Wildfish.
2: All fish species need to move within river systems to complete their life cycle, whether that's to feed or to migrate or to find available habitat. And barriers obviously fragment this and can prevent fish from completing their life cycle.
1: A replica of a 4,500-year-old building has been created at Stonehenge. English Heritage has used historically accurate tools to create the 7-metre-high Neolithic Hall. Jennifer Wexler is a historian from English Heritage. She says it's based on a nearby site.
3: So it dates from the time of Stonehenge, and it would have been connected to the broader ritual landscape around Stonehenge and places where people were going on pilgrimages and gathering around the construction and the use of Stonehenge.
1: And the rapper Bad Bunny and the actor Alan Cumming have both been revealed as the latest stars, set to appear in Toy Story 5. A new trailer for the highly anticipated film has been released. They'll join a star-studded cast, which already includes Tom Hanks and Tim Allen. That's the latest from Radio News Hub. I'm John Collins.
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1: Wednesday will be dry with sunny spells for many. Cloudier in the northeast, but some bright spells slowly developing. Very warm in the southwest, but feeling fresher elsewhere with a high of 30 degrees Celsius.
6: 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That's why we offer a truly